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Hello, Mark Seaman here with a reminder to join me this weekend for our Saturday lunch break together at midday. I'll be playing our Saturday Smoocher and featuring another great soul song from my soul cellar. We'll be pushing back the furniture as we take to the floor with our dance floor favourite. I'll have another record that's sold a million copies or more, and I'll be playing a song that should have been a hit but didn't quite make the charts with our One That Got Away. And that's just for starters. So why not join me this and every Saturday from 12 here on Radio Tyneside, where we're proud to be the Northeast's favourite local radio station. I'll talk to you then.

myself today to see if I still feel. I focus on the pain, the only thing that's real.

0: If you've had a cough for 3 weeks or more and it isn't COVID-19, don't just ignore it. 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

at the show, but we're done with the show, but I want to do this one for you because I thank you so much for coming. You've been great for me. You know, I'm not used to doing this, and you guys made it great for me, so I just want to thank you so much.

0: is the sound of your mates alive. He's getting to more gigs this year and the next. It's the sound of saying, I got you, mate. It's the sound of mates enjoying even more of this. It's the sound of mates getting home instead of here. Click your seatbelt, because you're twice as likely to be killed or seriously injured if you don't think.
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The Temptations on this month of May with My Girl, and it's a lovely way to wake us up and get the early show started here on Radio Tyneside after Night Sounds. Good morning to you and a very happy Thursday. I hope you're feeling bright-eyed and bushy-tailed, or at the very least that the kettle's on and the day is gently getting along. You're with me, Sophie, and I'll be keeping you company from now until 8 o'clock with a mix of great music, familiar favourites and a gentle helping hand into the morning. So whether you're already up and about, getting your breakfast ready, heading to work, or listening in from one of our local hospital wards, I'm really glad to have your company. And I hope the music brings a little bit of comfort, a little cheer, and maybe even a little spring in your step as the day begins. So let's rise and shine together and keep the morning moving with up first, Foreigner with Cold as Ice.

0: We all know and love it from Dirty Dancing. That was Hungry Eyes by Eric Carmen. And with that, a very warm welcome to you this morning here from me, Sophie, on today's early show. I'm up bright-eyed and bushy-tailed this morning. It's just gone at 6:10, and it's actually been quite a big week for me because I can now officially say I have finished university after submitting my last ever assignment yesterday, which still feels very strange to say out loud after all the assignments, deadlines, lectures, late nights, and lots of cups of coffee. I'm now off for the summer, and I guess you could say the rest of my life from uni until I maybe go back to further education. But I'm not too sure when it is going to sink in. The last week has had a very lovely celebratory feel to it as well, with a lot of university awards evenings and balls to mark the end of term. So I've had plenty of opportunities to nicely dress up and have a dance with my friends after what has been a very busy year. Although I must admit, after 3 years of deadline mode, it's a bit odd suddenly not having a to-do list staring back at me. So I'm hoping the next few weeks bring a bit more breathing space and maybe the chance to properly enjoy the summer now that it's here, although the sun has been hiding a lot behind the clouds. But however your week has been shaping up, whether it's been busy, peaceful, full of little celebrations, or just ticking along, I hope you've had a few good moments along the way. And if you're listening in from one of our local hospital wards this morning, I'm sending my very best wishes to you, and I hope the music brings a little bit of comfort and a little bit of brightness and some friendly company to your day whilst you have your breakfast. And we've still got plenty more music to come up over these next couple of hours, so let's keep things moving with a little bit of Paolo Nutini with 10 out of 10.
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Marvin Gaye with What's Going On, the title track of his album with the same name, which was released on this day back in 1971. And it was a record that would later become one of the most important and celebrated albums in soul music history. What makes it especially fascinating is that Motown almost didn't release the title track at all. Berry Gordy reportedly worried it was too long, too jazzy, and too far away from the polished Motown sound that people expected. But Marvin Gaye believed in it so strongly that he held his ground, and thankfully he did. The idea for What's Going On actually began with Obie Benson of the Four Tops, who was moved by unrest and police violence he had witnessed in America in the late 1960s, and the song eventually reached Marvin Gaye, who reshaped it into something very personal, thoughtful, and completely different from much of his earlier work. And even the title has a little story behind it. Marvin chose What's Going On without a question mark because he wanted it to feel less like a question and more like a statement, almost like a reflection of what people were already seeing and feeling around them. And the album itself was unusual for Motown at the time too, because songs flowed into one another almost like one continuous piece of music rather than simply a collection of separate singles. And it told the story of a returning Vietnam veteran looking at the world around him and trying to make sense of inequality, conflict, the environment, and community. And it also marked a major turning point for Marvin Gaye as an artist, not only as he began to use music as something more honest and reflective, but also because it became his first album credited with him as producer. And of course, it went on to produce classics like Mercy Mercy Me and Inner City Blues. And many years later, it was added to America's National Recording Registry for its cultural and historical importance. So from a song that Motown wasn't sure about to one of the most admired albums ever made, What's Going On is a reminder that sometimes the most powerful music is the music that takes risk. And speaking of good Motown, up next we've got the Jackson 5 with I Want You Back.

0: And that was none other than Born in the USA by the one and only Bruce Springsteen. And if you're a fan of his iconic music, then get yourself down to the O2 City Hall on the 5th of June for The Sound of Springsteen. It's a great opportunity to experience the pure rock and roll euphoria through this outstanding show, bringing his iconic sound to life in a music journey. And you can enjoy legendary hits such as Born in the USA and Born to Run through his incredible music catalogue. That is The Sound of Springsteen at O2 City Hall on Friday the 5th of June from 6:30 p.m. with tickets at £35.80.
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0: and a warm welcome to listeners on Radio Tyneside. You join us at rather a crucial moment in this golf tournament. Oh, there they go. What a swing on that. This may be a hole in one. Well, that could be you. We're calling all golfers and Radio Tyneside supporters. Our 75th anniversary golf day takes place on Thursday, the 25th of June at Westerhope Golf Club. 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

You can't have a morning radio show without a bit of Here Comes the Sun by the Beatles. It's a timeless classic to start your morning off on the bright note. And fun fact, George Harrison wrote this song in Eric Clapton's garden while taking a break from the band's hectic schedule during the Abbey Road sessions, and he even recorded the famous guitar solo outside to capture the natural sunlight and warmth. And it really adds to that uplifting feeling that we all know and love. And speaking of warming up your brain a bit, I thought we'd try something fun this morning, a little mini mystery to get your neurons firing while you enjoy your coffee or your breakfast. So here's a little riddle for the day. What has keys but no locks, space but no room, and you can enter but you can't go inside? Take a moment to mull that over. It's a little brain teaser to wake up your mind, get your focus going while you gear up the day, and I'll be back in a few minutes to reveal the answer, so keep it in your head and see if you're right after the next track. This is Elvis Presley with Return to Sender.

What a lovely one that is. That was Cracklin' Rosie by Neil Diamond there, which was his first hit in the UK, reaching number 3 in November 1970 and topping the charts in the US, and is waking us up nicely here on the early show on Radio Tyneside. A very good morning to you, and thank you for starting your Thursday with us. We're just coming up to 7 o'clock now, and there's still another lovely hour of music and company ahead as the day gets properly underway. I'm Sophie, and I'll be right here with you until 8, keeping the songs coming with a mix of familiar favourites, feel-good tunes, and hopefully a gentle bit of brightness for your morning. So if you're already up and about, easing into the day with a cuppa, heading to work, or listening from one of our local hospital wards, it is lovely to have you with us. And if there's a song you'd like to hear or a message you'd like to send to someone this morning, you can text the studio on 078 11 936 936. That is 078 11 936 936. We'll have the latest news for you at the top of the hour, and then plenty more music straight afterwards. But before we get there, let's keep the morning moving with a little bit of the Pet Shop Boys. This is West End Girls.

And we're right back on track. That is Dusty Springfield there with Son of a Preacher Man. And the 7 o'clock news is all wrapped up, and you're back with me, Sophie, for the final hour of the early show here on Radio Tyneside. It is lovely to have you. Whether you've been with me since six or you're just joining us as the day begins, it is lovely to have your company this morning. We've still got a great mix of music on the way over the next hour, with some great songs of familiar favourites, a few to stir the memories, and hopefully one or two to put a little bit of a spring in your step. So however your morning is looking, I hope we can help make the start of the day feel a little bit warmer as we near the end of the week. And a special good morning to everyone listening from our local hospital wards. I'm sending my very best wishes your way, and I hope the music turns a little bit of comfort, company and cheer as the morning unfolds. So let's get straight back into it with up next, Bucks Fizz with My Camera Never Lies.

We all know and love it. That was, of course, New Order with Blue Monday, and it ties in rather nicely with another little gem of On This Day in Music Moment Trivia. On this day in 1982, Factory Records officially opened the Hacienda Club in Manchester. It was a venue that would go on to become one of the most influential places in British music history. And what started as an ambitious nightclub project soon became a cultural landmark, helping shape not just Manchester's music scene, but the sound and atmosphere of an entire era. Now, in classic Factory Records fashion, they didn't just treat the Hacienda like a nightclub, they actually gave it its own catalogue number, which was FAC51. Factory were known for assigning catalogue numbers to all sorts of things, from posters to buildings, so in their eyes, the club itself was almost like another release in their musical catalogue. And the venue was very closely tied to New Order, who were heavily involved in helping get it off the ground after the success of Blue Monday and other releases. But in fact, the club struggled financially in its early years, and New Order's success helped support it, which is quite remarkable when you think about how important it later became. And of course, the Hacienda quickly became known for its striking industrial design too. Those famous black and yellow hazard stripes became one of the trademarks, but they weren't just there to look stylish. Designer Ben Kelly later explained that the stripes were partly a practical safety feature around the raised dance floor and walkways, whilst also giving the club that bold warehouse-inspired look that people still associate with it today. And although it eventually became known as the beating heart of the Manchester scene, helping define the rise of acid house, rave culture, and bands like Happy Mondays, in the beginning it was surprisingly understated. Rather than a huge neon sign or glamorous entrance, visitors reportedly arrived to find only a small granite plaque outside, almost making it feel like a hidden secret tucked away in the city. And what makes the story so fascinating looking back is that the Hacienda became far more than just a club as we know it. It was a huge creative heart for musicians, DJs, artists, and obviously music fans. And many historians now see it as one of the cultures that helped reshape British youth culture in the 1980s and early 90s. And the Hacienda proved that sometimes the most influential places begin pretty quietly. And speaking of Manchester music history, here's a little bit of the Bee Gees with Stayin' Alive.

A good tune for the middle of May, especially as we're going to be seeing some new sunny skies in the next upcoming days. I think I've seen that on Wednesday it is apparently going to be climbing up to 30 degrees. So we've got some nice sun coming up. So make sure that your sun cream is all topped up. You're listening to Sophie here on Radio Tyneside on 93.6 FM, online and across hospitals in Newcastle and Gateshead. And it is just coming up to 7:30 in the morning here on the early show. And up next we've got Adele with Rolling in the Deep, which was on this day back in 2011 scored her first number one hit on the Billboard Hot 100 with the Grammy winning award song, which led her sophomore album 21, and it held the top spot for 7 weeks, eventually becoming the best-selling digital song ever by a female artist in the US. And elsewhere, Rolling in the Deep topped the charts in more than 20 countries, including Canada, Brazil, Germany, and even South Korea. And here it is.

0: A squeezing across the chest. A feeling of unease. That sense something's not right.
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shamelessly singing along in the studio there. That was, of course, Kokomo by the Beach Boys. And we're going to keep that feel-good mood going with a little good news roundup, because there's been plenty of positive news coming out of Newcastle, Gateshead and across the northeast this week that is worth sharing. First of all, there's been some lovely recognition for foster carers across the region as part of Foster Care Fortnight. Landmarks including Gateshead Millennium Bridge were lit up to help raise awareness and celebrate the incredible work that foster carers do in supporting children and young people. It's a really heartwarming reminder of the difference that people make quietly every day in our communities. And meanwhile, there's support on the way for older people right across the northeast, with fresh funding being used to help tackle loneliness and improve well-being. The money will support things like dementia-friendly music sessions, lunches, clubs, and community activities, all helping people stay connected and supported, which is obviously so important. And there's positive news for the region's future as well, with BIPC Northeast marking 3 years of helping more than 1,500 businesses and supporting hundreds of inspiring entrepreneurs. From workshops and advice to mentoring and guidance, it's helping local people turn good ideas into something bigger and giving a boost to businesses across the northeast. And finally, a lovely one for the younger creative minds, with children and teenagers being invited to celebrate one of the Northeast's best loved traditions. It is, of course, the Hoppings. A new art competition is encouraging under 18s to create artwork inspired by the famous Townmore Fair, with winning entries set to be displayed on banners for the public to enjoy, which is a wonderful way to celebrate local creativity and a real piece of Northeast heritage. So, plenty of positive stories this week from community spirit, support, creativity, and people making a real difference close to home. And that is your good news roundup.

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1: Hey everybody, Craig Fogle here. Just popped in to tell you about a brand new show on a Sunday morning here at Radio Tyneside. 8 to 10 every Sunday morning, it's the Retro Rewind. 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In the subject box, just put Retro Rewind. 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

Get in the studio, dance moves go in there with local lad Sam Fender with People Watching, taking us up towards 10 to 8 on this Thursday morning. Like I said before, or if you're just joining us, I have officially finished all of my uni assignments for good, and so my summer holidays have started and all of my friends and I are taking the next few weeks to enjoy some quality time together before we all go home to work and get back on track. And today we are heading to Beamish, which is always such a lovely day out, and my friend has never been before, so whereas I could practically live there, so I am excited to see her enjoy it and have a good day together, popping in and out of the different towns. And then later on we're planning to do a little bit of baking as well, which could either be very wholesome and successful or slightly chaotic with flour absolutely everywhere. Either way, I'm calling it a good use of the day. A bit of fresh air, good company, and maybe something homemade at the end of it, assuming that the baking behaves itself. But what about you? Have you got any nice plans for today or anything you're looking forward to? Whatever your Thursday has in store, I hope there's something in it that brings you a bit of cheer and that you've been set off on the right foot this morning. And if you'd like to share your plans or just say hello this morning, I'd love to hear from you, and you can call us on 0191 222 0789. That is 0191 222 0789. Or you can drop us an email at studio@radiotyneside.co.uk. That is studio@radiotyneside.co.uk. And while you do that, let's keep a little magic in the morning with Olivia Dean with Nice to Each Other.

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1: Boys to Men there with End of the Road, and unfortunately that does mark the end of the road of today's early show. Did you like that segue? I'm glad that you did. You've been listening to the early show here on Radio Tyneside with me, Sophie, and as we head towards 8 o'clock, it is just about time for me to say goodbye. I'd like to say thank you so much for your company over the last couple of hours, whether you've been waking up at home, getting ready for the day, travelling in, or listening from one of our local hospital wards. I really hope that the music has helped start your morning on the right foot and with a few familiar favourites along the way. But if today feels like a big day ahead, I'm sending you my very best wishes. And if you or someone close to you isn't quite feeling their best, I hope the day brings a little bit of comfort and a few brighter moments. Up next, you're in the very lovely hands of Elliot Clark, who is here with Good Morning Tyneside to take you through the next part of your morning. So do stay tuned. But from me, Sophie, thank you again for listening, and I hope you have an absolutely lovely Thursday, and I'll be back with you same time tomorrow on Friday with another early show. So let's leave you with one final classic. This is Don't You Forget About Me, another great segue from Simple Minds. Enjoy.

A very good morning, Tyneside. My name is Elliot Clark, and you're listening to Radio Tyneside. It is Thursday, the 21st of May. It's 8 o'clock in the morning, and you're with me thanks to 2 hours of lovely, lovely music. So, I, for one, cannot wait to get started. That was just Luther Vandross with Give Me the Reason. And up now is Nina Simone with My Baby Just Cares for Me.

Nina Simone with My Baby Just Cares For Me. So hopefully you've had a very nice show with Sophie Jarvis on the early show, and hopefully having a very nice morning in general. This is uncharted territory for me, because normally I am on the early show, so this is a brand new thing for me, doing Good Morning Tyneside, but I'm just covering for Sean Henderson, because he is away at the moment. But let's get on with the show. Firstly, what have you got going on this week then? Because there's a little bit left. There's Friday, Saturday, Sunday, and obviously all of today. So what are you up to? Anything nice? Well, this Friday I'm off to ZZ's with my housemates, and that's basically the most exciting part of my week. I'm doing absolutely nothing else. Maybe go for a walk around Jesmond Dean, I don't know, depending on what the weather's like really. But yes, what are you up to? Please let me know. Well, I'll listen to Steps with Neon Blue from their album Tears on the Dance Floor, single released in August of 2017.

steps with Neon Blue. So here's a little reminder about your schedule as to what's coming up in your morning. So you're with me from 8 till 10 on Good Morning Tyneside, and from 10 till 12 is your morning call with Dave Nicholson, and from 12 till 2 is your lunch break with Andrew Carr. Very exciting, so don't go anywhere. We have lots left to play for you. For example, coming up in the show around 20 past, we have your early riser, so stick around for that while I play for you Say What You Want by Texas.

0: 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I'm Paul Averick, and each week I track down a fresh batch of cover versions of familiar songs. That's Beneath the Covers at 10 o'clock each Friday evening with me, Paul Averick, right here on Radio Tyneside.
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Wealth of Never by Cliff Richard. So coming up now is a thing called the Early Riser. This is new for me, but it does sound very, very exciting. It's celebrating a smaller artist who might just become your new favourite one. So this is a new song called Roller Coaster by Steve Jinsky. So here's some information for you. Steve Jinsky is a singer-songwriter, performer, musician, and music educator. They've made numerous festival appearances and opened for people like David Gray, The Proclaimers, Eliza Carthy, Rick Wakeman, just to name a few. They've had radio and TV appearances, even on the BBC Radio 1 The One Show, and their newest single, Roller Coaster, is a song that talks about living in the moment, valuing what we have and not being consumed by regret. The good times can always be with us. So, coming up now is your early riser, Steve Jinsky, with Roller Coaster. Enjoy.

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Phil Collins with One More Night. So coming up now is your event guide. This is a little piece of information coming up in your local area that may or may not interest you. So this is in Customs House in South Shields on Thursday the 28th of May from £14.50 at 7pm to see the Playboy of the Western World. So if you don't know the story, here's a little synopsis for you. Pegeen Flaherty, no, a great name, so their life is turned upside down when a young man walks into her pub claiming that he has killed his father. Instead of being shunned, the killer becomes a local hero and begins to win hearts. That is, until a second man unexpectedly arrives on the scene. Very, very interesting. It's described as being a riveting play of youth and self-discovery. Interesting. So, if that sounds like your cup of tea, that is The Playboy of the Western World in Customs House in South Shields on Thursday the 28th of May from £14.50 at 7pm. So please do check online for more information and double check if anything I've said here is correct, because these event guides are a little bit iffy sometimes. But anyway, moving on with the show. Here's Chasing Pavements by Adele.

Younger You by Miley Cyrus, otherwise known as Hannah Montana. That was from the 20th anniversary special of Hannah Montana, if you didn't know. So, something that happened last weekend was Eurovision. Now, all throughout my shows, I've been kind of gushing over the fact that Eurovision was about to happen, and it's happened, and I'm so upset that it's already gone. I had a fantastic time watching it. First things first, did you watch it? Second thing, did you enjoy it? Now, obviously, there's a massive kind of debate on how enjoyable Eurovision is, how good the songs are, how good the commentators are, and how good the hosts are. Now, this year was certainly not without its faults, as all of them are. The presenters, not Graham Norton, absolutely not Graham Norton. Graham Norton's lovely. The presenters from Austria were a little bit dull. That's also something that if you looked at any of the other countries commentating, like Graham Norton and people from Sweden, everywhere like that, they also commented on it. And I did think that was quite funny. But I really did enjoy the camaraderie from everybody. I enjoyed the song. And I also quite enjoyed our song, Eyes Fi Dry, from Look Mum No Computer. I actually kind of fell in love with it almost. It's a really, really good song. But anyway, how are you feeling about the winner? If you don't know who won, it was Bulgaria. They won for the very first time. They've never won Eurovision before, and they'll be hosting it next year in a city that's about, we'll find out at some point. But yes, so good job, Bulgaria. What do you think to the song? Have you listened to it? If not, I definitely recommend listening to it. It's called Bangaranga. But yes, that's Eurovision over and done with until next year. Can you believe it? But yes, did you watch it? If not, I'm very sorry, because you're probably hearing it all over the news and social media, and it's probably quite hard to escape. But anyway, that's Eurovision. Coming up now are the Beatles with Can't Buy Me Love. It was their fourth number one in March of 1964.

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Leanne Rimes with How to Kiss a Boy. So, hopefully you're having a very nice morning so far. If you'd like to get in contact, please give us an email at studio@radiotyneside.co.uk, give us a call on 0191 222 0789, or text on 078 11 936 936. So, coming up now is an amazing song by Roberta Flack. It's called Killing Me Softly with His Song. It was released in February of 1973 and only reached number 6 in the charts, surprisingly, but it is a fantastic song and it goes like this. Drumming.

Roberta Flack with Killing Me Softly with his song. So you may have heard a similar song to that, just simply called Killing Me Softly by the Fugees, and that was released in 1996, but both equally amazing songs. But I do really like the 1996 rendition. I'd kind of grown up with it, but both amazing songs. Anyway, that's all we have time for on the first half of Good Morning Tyneside, but I'll be back with you after this next song, the news and the song after that, so don't go anywhere while I play for you Bubbly by Colby Kiley, and I'll see you after the news.

Stylistics with Let's Put It All Together, and a very good morning, Tyneside. My name is Elliot Clark, and you're listening to Radio Tyneside. It is 9 in the morning, and you're with me for the next 55 minutes or so of very lovely music. So coming up now is an amazing song called Take On Me by A1, originally recorded by A-ha, but this gave A1 their first number one in September of the year 2000.

Take On Me by A1. What do you think to that rendition? Anyway, coming up now is Roberta Flack and Donny Hathaway. But before that, hopefully you're having a very nice morning so far. It is only 9 o'clock, but you never know. You might be at work, you might be driving to work, you might be sat in bed. Who knows what you're up to, but hopefully it's going very, very well. Anyway, here's Roberta Flack and Donny Hathaway with Where Is the Love?

always a song to get you dancing and on your feet. That was Wigfield with Saturday Night. It really does remind me of all the discos I used to go to in primary school and during secondary school. But my question for you is, what are the songs that really remind you of the parties when you were a child? So, you know, it could be anything. It could be what artist, it could be a song. For me, it's maybe the Ketchup song. That's a brilliant one. Saturday Night is a good one. And the Macarena. All equally amazing songs to get you dancing. But yes, I love a disco, don't you? I love a nice party. But yes, what are those songs that really get you on your feet? And what reminds you of what are the songs you listened to at a party when you were a child? I'd love to know. Let me know while we listen to Midnight Train by Kim Wilde, released in January of 2025.

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Jason Donovan with Too Many Broken Hearts. A very, very good song, that. So here's a little reminder about your schedule as to what's coming up in your morning. You're with me on Good Morning Tyneside up until 10, and from 10 till 12 is Morning Call with Dave Nicholson, and from 12 till 2 is your lunch break with Andrew Carr. 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My name's Elliot Clark, and coming up now is You're the One I Love by Shola Amer.

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One of Us by ABBA. So last week, actually no, that's a lie, Tuesday of this week, I submitted my final assessment of second year of university. Tell you what, I've never felt better. I've had some shocking modules this year. They've been very, very good. One of them was a bit dodgy. I'm not a massive fan of experimental cinema, but maybe will I ever be? Who knows? But yes, I did really struggle with it, and that was what I submitted on Tuesday. The film I've made was 5 minutes. It's long. I did it in a group, and I'm so glad I don't have to ever think about it again. You know, that kind of weight that gets like lifted off of your shoulders once you hand in a big project. That's how I'm feeling right now, and I'm going to live the rest of this week by doing absolutely nothing, because I don't want to do anything, because I don't have to do any work until eventually I have to do editing for my internship. But that's another story. Anyway, yes, and if you know any students out there, please give them a massive well done for either finishing their exams or assessments or still going through it, because it ends at the end of this month. So please keep cheering them on. Anyway, coming up now is I Can't Imagine by Rod Stewart, taken from his 31st album, The Tears of Hercules, released on the 12th of November in 2021.

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1: 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I'm Paul Robinson. 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

You've lost that loving feeling by the Righteous Brothers. So on my phone, on Google Photos, if you ever use Google Photos, on the top row, there's like a memories thing. So it goes through years ago, the pictures you took, and then puts them in a little compilation. It does it on Snapchat as well. I think it does it on Facebook as well, because you get memory reminders. But yes, it just reminded me that I haven't done baking in a very long time. I love baking. If there's any bakers out there, you'll know how time intensive it is, depending on what you're making. But there's a slideshow that Google Photos has just provided me with some of the lovely things that I've made. Some cheesecakes, some Yule log. I'm not quite sure what I'm looking at, to be honest. There's a, I think it's like a pear crumble, I think. I'm not quite sure. The picture's a bit ropey. But I really need to get back into it now that my assessments are finished. Maybe that's what I'll do this week. Maybe I'll find something to bake. Who knows? Do you have any suggestions of what I should bake, maybe? Or what do you fancy? If you're a baker out there, if you're a keen cook, what do you like to make? I need some suggestions. But yeah, really, that just reminded me. I need to get back on it again. Coming up now is Sleep On It by Paul Carrack from the album Soul Shadows, released in April of 2016.

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1: Soon, and wherever you're listening and whatever you're up to today, hope it goes very, very well. Thank you very much for also being with me on the very first Good Morning Tyneside show that I've ever presented. It was a different experience, but honestly, I thought it was great fun. So thank you very much for being with me. So I'll be back again tomorrow morning on Good Morning Tyneside on the 22nd of May, which is the Friday. So please join me there. I'm going to leave you with Dave Nicholson on Your Morning Call from 12 until 12. So on that note, have a very lovely rest of your day. And here's I Hope You Find It by Cher. Have a very lovely afternoon.

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1: From the Sky News Centre at 10, net migration into the UK almost halved in 2025, according to the latest figures. The Office for National Statistics says it stood at 171,000 compared to 331,000 the previous year. The Chancellor will set out plans later to give free bus rides to children during the summer holidays, as well as lowering the price of food products like baked beans and chocolate. Rachel Reeves says tackling the cost of living crisis is her number one priority. The Foreign Office

the Backstreet Boys and All I Have to Give. Starting off Morning Call on a Thursday morning. Good morning to you all from me, Dave Nicholson. Nice to be back with you. And I'm with you now until 12 o'clock with your morning magazine programme. And thank you very much to Elliot as well for looking after breakfast this morning. As I say, I'm here till 12. Lots lined up on this show. We'll have a look at the weather after we've heard from Kelly Clarkson.

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1: Well, today we'll see more in the way of cloud and patchy light rain or drizzle, but towards the end of the day, it's going to turn dry, with cloud breaking up from the southwest and sunny periods. And the temperatures late this afternoon could rise to 19 centigrade. Told you it was going to get warmer this week. Outlook for tomorrow, Friday will start dry with sunshine in the afternoon. It will turn cloudy from the west, but it should remain largely dry with a chance of an odd spot of light rain. But the temperatures tomorrow, 24 centigrade. And it's apparently going to get better as the weekend comes round. That's your forecast. And the apt title of our next song from Casey Musgrave is Dry Spell.

Casey Musgraves and a dry spell. Right, what's coming up on the programme? Shortly we'll take a look at the front pages of today's papers. We'll have a look into the event guide and open up the birthday file. That's the first hour. Coffee break after the 11 o'clock news, as usual. Then we'll have a Witch of Three question. And our report this morning is identifying landmarks. Interesting conversation with one person we'll be talking to is Julia Bradbury, who you can see quite often on Countryfile on the BBC. That and lots of music from across the decades, including this one from the Osmonds and the Proud One. It's Morning Call. It's a Thursday morning. Good morning, and thank you for your company.

Ollie Mears and Save Me, bringing the time on Morning Call to 21 minutes past 10, and time for us to take a look at some of the front pages of the papers this morning. The Financial Times says Rachel Reeves has abandoned plans for caps on essential food prices after a fierce backlash from supermarkets. The Eye says the government is retreating on price caps but remains in talks with supermarkets about cutting food costs. And the Telegraph reports that the Bank of England Governor Andrew Bailey has warned against proposals to freeze the price of supermarket staples. And the Times has the same story, saying Andrew Bailey has joined criticism of plans to cap food prices. The Mirror says Rachel Reeves will announce measures to cut the cost of more than 100 food cupboard staples. And on other stories, The Guardian reports Andy Burnham would back to immigration reforms if he returns to frontline politics. The Express questions Mr. Burnham's past comments on trans issues as speculation over his future grows. And The Sun leads on claims that an RAF plane came within 20 feet of Russian jets over the Black Sea last month, and the Mail calls the incident involving the RAF jet and a Russian aircraft as Crazy Ivan stunt. The Metro reports on social media posts linked to Reform's UK's Makerfield by-election candidate Robert Kenyon. And our local paper, The Journal, has a story about schemes that could create thousands of jobs and speed up regeneration in different parts of the North East. Northumberland County Council has announced plans for two separate business sites, one near Ashington and one near close to Camas, and it's hoped that sites could bring up to 6,000 jobs to the county. And those are some of the stories from the papers on this Thursday morning.

0: Here's Alex, pedalling off to work. And here's Nikki, driving off for a morning coffee. You know the drill, Nikki. Allow at least 1.5 meters when overtaking cyclists, or more if driving over 30 miles per hour. And for horse riders, like Joe and Daisy here, slow down to under 10 miles per hour and allow at least 2 meters. Whoever you meet, travel like you know them. 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

0: Come Adele and Grow Old With Me. Right, it's time to have a look into the event guide, and it's nice occasionally to get small events appearing in our event guide, including this one from the Leam Methodist Church, who are holding a spring fair this Saturday. And it says here, it includes a wonderful cafe, garden plants and hardware, tombolas, scrumptious cakes, a grand raffle, toys and books, CDs and DVDs. So the Spring Fair, Saturday coming, the 23rd of May, at Leam Methodist Church, which is on Merseyside on the Leam Lane Estate, starts at 11 o'clock in the morning and goes through until 1 in the afternoon. Pop along for a scrumptious cake along with other things. That's your event guide. We'll have more across the day.
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George Michael and Kissing a Fool. If you were listening last Monday when I was presenting the programme, I was telling you about a GoFundMe campaign that we've set up here at Radio Town to secure the station's future. And after the programme, I got an email from a lovely lady called Sylvia, who said that she wanted to help us, but she didn't use the GoFund, and has now going to be sending us a cheque to help. Just to tell you a little bit more about it, that Radio Tyneside is now celebrating this year its 75th birthday. It is a charity, and it costs quite a lot of money to run the station, and we have to raise that ourselves. 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Or better still, just go to the GoFund page on the website. Just a little mention that Radio Tyneside is 75 years old this year, and we'd like to continue. And it can be done with your help. Thank you.

Paul Heaton and Jackie Abbott, you and me were meant to be together. Right, it's the 21st of May today. If it's your birthday, may I wish you many happy returns indeed. And it's time for us to open our birthday file, so let's see who you're celebrating with. Well, born back in 1948, Leo Sayer, the singer. He's 78 years old today. Born in 1949, Andrew Neil, the Scottish journalist and broadcaster. He's 77. And born in 1968, Tom Goodman Hill, the actor who's married to Jessica Raine, Tom being an ex-Radio Tyneside presenter from many years ago, and he is 58. While I'm talking about Tom and Jessica Raine, they will be appearing on BBC One on Saturday night at 9 o'clock with a new drama called 2 Weeks in August, which is about a Greek holiday when friends to relax and reconnect. But apparently when Zoe acts on her desires, heaven quickly turns into hell. Just thought I'd mention that, seeing we'll mention Jessica and Tom. Back to the birthday file. Two birthdays from 1973. Noel Fielding, the comedian, writer and co-presenter of The Great British Bake Off. And Sally Lindsay, the actress and TV presenter. She used to play Sally Unwin in Coronation Street a few years ago. They're both 53 today. Born 1976, Stuart Bingham, the snooker player, he's 50, and staying with sport, born in 1985, Sir Mark Cavendish, the retired professional cyclist, he is 41. And finally, born in 1994, Tom Daly, OBE, the retired diver, and now a YouTuber, he is 32 today. So many happy returns to all of those. And as I say, to you as well, if it's your birthday today. Leo Sayer, goodness, 78 years old. Here he is, Thunder in My Heart.

0: Diana Ross, ending off the coffee break on this Thursday morning, when you tell me that you love me, which was a number two hit for her back in November of 1991. You may recall she did re-record it with the band Westlife in 2006. Before Diana, we had Linda Ronstadt with Blue Bayou, which was a minor hit for her, of a song originally recorded by Roy Orbison. And we started this morning with Van Morrison with the title track from the album Only a Song, from back in 2021. Hope you enjoyed those three songs we chose for you this morning.
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0: And you're listening to Morning Call on this Thursday morning. Still to come, we've got the Witch of Three question after the Doobie Brothers.

Excuse me, brothers, with Long Train Running. Right, the Witch of Three question. Remember, this is just for fun. It's something for you to think about for the next 30 or 40 minutes. And if you're like me, I like seafood and I love lobster, but it's expensive. And it's regarding lobster that our question comes this morning. I've never counted them, but have you? How many legs does a lobster have? That's your question this morning. Does it have 10, 12, or 14? How many legs does a lobster have? 10, 12, or 14? There's your three answers, but which is the correct one? As I say, I'll tell you later in the programme.

0: 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So you could fail a police drug test days later.
1: Drug test positive.
0: Be banned from driving for a minimum of 12 months.
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0: And have a criminal record for years.
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0: Which could cost you your job.
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0: Why, this is an automatic. Right, it's time for the morning call report. And a question for you. Do you know where Stonehenge is? Or possibly where Hadrian's Wall starts and ends? Well, new research from Travelzoo shows over half of us struggle to recognise iconic landmarks. Well, Tony Sloan has been to visit Kat Jordan from Travelzoo and also TV presenter and author Julia Bradbury. And Kat began by talking through the research.
1: Well, it spells out that so many people in Great Britain have not actually been out and explored Great Britain. And we're kind of hoping to put the great back into Great Britain. 59% failed to recognise well-known sites. So, you know, the thing that scared Julia and I was 94% of people can identify the Statue of Liberty and 65% of people can identify St. Paul's, a far older building with far more meaning to us Brits. So, you know, we're hoping to try and get people back out there to explore and do some more staycationing.
2: Absolutely. And Julia, was there anything in that research that maybe surprised you?
3: I'm very similar to Kat, obviously. I find it's very sad that people might recognise something like the Statue of Liberty as a big landmark, you know, in another country that they probably haven't been to be honest, most people. But when we have so many iconic landmarks, I mean, I've made television programmes for the last 30 years celebrating the world and the natural world, but also a lot of the United Kingdom. I've made walks from the Lake District up into the Cairngorms of Scotland, Cornwall and Devon. So for me to think that there aren't people who haven't really registered that Stonehenge is there and magical and beautiful and is worth a visit. And the Lake District, where, of course, I did my Wainwright series for many, many years on the BBC. St. Paul's Cathedral. I mean, I personally think, yeah, that St. Paul's Cathedral way out-registers the Statue of Liberty in terms of its iconic status, its architectural history. It's you know, the hub of London. It's right in the city of London. So, but this isn't a wrap over the knuckles. This is really a chance to help people explore and learn and become engaged with the wonderful places that we have all across the United Kingdom. And I've been to many of them, maybe a couple of times. So I have really lovely memories of, say, the Cairngorms or the Isle of Skye in Scotland, and very close to you, Hadrian's Wall. Now, I wasn't surprised that people couldn't necessarily locate Hadrian's Wall, because of course it's more than 70 miles long, so people might get a bit confused by that. They go, well, is it Cumbria, or, you know, is it nearer Newcastle? Which one is it? But there are sections of Hadrian's Wall, like Sycamore Gap, which of course underwent this huge tragedy a couple of years ago when the sycamore tree was felled down by two errant gentlemen who I think have been prosecuted since then. And Sycamore Gap was a favourite for me. I mean, I've hugged that tree so many times over the years. So that was world news to me when that happened, and I was deeply saddened, as I know a lot of the nation were. But there are lots of places like that that I think we should just be mentioning to people. Here we are, we're on the brink of a staycation boom again for various reasons. So really think about, what do you want to explore? Is it a coastline? Do you want to go to a gorgeous seaside? Are you a mountain climber? You know, what really gets you going, and where can you take your family and friends that you can celebrate the richness of the United Kingdom together?
2: Yeah, I totally agree with you there, Julia. I mean, Kat and Julia, as we said, you know, I live in the Northeast and we're spoilt for choice. I mean, there's the lovely coastlines, and it's interesting, and I don't know if you find the same, but if you have someone, maybe some friends around to visit, and you think, what can we do for the day? There's so many great things literally on our doorstep. But is there any particular place, or is there a top three of destinations in the UK that you're finding people want to travel to?
1: From Travelzoo's point of view, we have at any one time 60 or 70 amazing hotel deals available on the site. What does really well for us, Julia's already mentioned it, the Lake District, the Peak District, and Devon and Cornwall always do really well.
3: Mm. Just a nice story, a nice anecdote. I've been in Austria recently researching my latest book, and it's a clinic, it's a health clinic, it's a medical clinic. And I was there and having all of these tests and doing things, and then I went down to the jetty and I was having a little bit of downtime, looking out at the lake and enjoying the scenery. And this man came up to me, he said, Julie, he said, I'm very sorry to interrupt you. I said, no, not at all, not at all. He introduced himself and he said, because of you, I've done the coast to coast, the Wainwright Walk. And I started in Robin Hood's Bay and I ended up in the Lake District. And I just want to say thank you, because I wouldn't have done it if I hadn't have seen your series. And I just thought, isn't that amazing and lovely? Yeah. Here we are in Austria enjoying something very unique and quite special, and this guy comes up to me, and the place he goes back to is, you know, that gorgeous stretch across all the national parks of the coast to coast. I think he started in the Lake District and ended up in Robin Hood's Bay. So people, when they're shown and they're told about these places, they genuinely want to explore and they genuinely want to go try it for themselves and just enrich their experiences. So I feel 100% certain that I can say to you and to your listeners, Tony, there is so much. Literally just pop it in the search engine, go onto the Travel Zoo site for the inspiration, or just pop in, I don't know, if you fancy paragliding, you can just top paragliding places in the UK, and you will find 15 places where you can go and try it, and you can jump in tandem, or you can, you know, do your first jump, or whatever it might be. There literally is everything, or everything's up for grabs.
0: Julia Bradbury, along with Kat Jordan from Travel Zoo, talking there to Tony Sloan.

Boys to Men, When Water Runs Dry. Now, a reminder again of our Witch of Three question. How many legs does a lobster have? That's the question. How many legs does a lobster have? 10, 12, or 14? Take your pick. Answer coming up in about 10 minutes' time. Right now, it's Boyzone, and Love You Anyway.

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Olivia Dean and Nice to Each Other. Right, the answer to our Which of Three question this morning. How many legs does a lobster have? 10, 12 or 14? Well, apparently it has 10. A pair of claws, the front two legs, four pairs of walking legs, and the rest are little legs that they use for swimming. There you have it. 10 is the answer we're looking for. And apparently there is lobsters in the Tynemouth Aquarium. I didn't know that, if you'd fancy a day out or not. But 10 was the answer we're looking for. And if you got that one right, well done indeed.

Michael Jackson and Living You, and that is Morning Call for another day. Thank you for your company this morning. Don't go away, because Andrew Carr's here with Lunch Break after the news, the afternoon show with Liam Kendall at 2, and Tea Time on Tyneside with Richard Finch from 4. Programme's back tomorrow just after 10.

0: prestigious songwriting awards are taking place in London later. That's the latest. I'm Faye Rowlands.
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Playing the best music, this is Radio Tyneside. Happier times in the Eurovision Song Contest. I seem to remember who came second in 1993 with Better the Devil You Know. And there's Sonia, and she starts off Thursday's lunch break. I'm Andrew Carr, do hope you're well. We've got music coming up from local lad Jimmy Nail in a second. Before that, music from local lad Liam Fender. Time comes around.

The title song from his TV series Crocodile Shoes. There's Jimmy Neil on Radio Tyneside. It's Thursday's lunch break. I'm Andrew Carr, and we've got a look into the events guide very soon. We've also got some more great 60 songs for you on the jukebox. And thanks to Dave Nicholson for the last 2 hours. Your magazine programme, Morning Call, returning for the final time this week, tomorrow at the same time, and presented by Tony Sloan. Here are the new Seekers.

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There's Duran Duran. They topped the charts in 1984 with The Reflex, and we'll take a look into the events guide after Phil Collins.

0: From the Disney animation Tarzan, You'll Be in My Heart, Phil Collins on Radio Tyneside. It's 12:30. Friday the 5th of June at the O2 City Hall in Newcastle, The Sound of Springsteen. It's a great opportunity for you to experience the pure rock and roll euphoria of Bruce Springsteen as this outstanding show brings his iconic sound to life in a musical journey through his incredible catalogue with all the legendary hits, including the likes of Born to Run, Born in the USA, Tougher Than the Rest, I'm on Fire, so many great songs in his catalogue. The Sound of Springsteen, O2 City Hall, Friday the 5th of June, and tickets are just under £40.
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I'm Andrew Carr. It is Thursday's lunch break. Dance from Rick Astley there. And time for our first jukebox selection. Two great 60 songs coming up, both from 1966. Wayne Fontana on the way after the Merseys.

The first of our two jukebox selections here on Thursday's lunch break. We'll have two more great 60 songs for you at the same time in the next hour. Meanwhile, from 1966, we heard Pamela Pamela from Wayne Fontana, and also from 1966, Sorrow by The Mersey's. And right now here on Radio Tyneside, we head back to the 90s with a fabulous song from Lisa Stansfield. This is In All the Right Places.

0: Darling, Hold My Hand. I can pretty much guarantee what you're thinking right now. 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

There's James Morrison and Wonderful World on Radio Tyneside. So we've got the 1 o'clock news coming up in a moment. And to take us there, we head back to 1988. Pet Shop Boys, Left to My Own Devices.

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Don't worry, there's Kim Appleby starting off the second hour of Thursday's lunch break. I'm Andrew Carr. I do hope you're well. Going to be playing you something from Michael Bublé very soon. First back to 1984, Elton John's Passengers.

That's how to finish a song, isn't it? Higher from Michael Bublé on Radio Tyneside, Thursday's lunch break. I'm Andrew Carr. We'll take another look into the events guide very soon. We've got some more great 60 songs for you chosen on the lunch break jukebox. And right now we head back to 1983 and their first chart topper. Their only chart topper, in fact, Too Shy, Kajagoogoo.

If you're out and about using public transport this coming Monday, Bank Holiday Monday, then both the Tynawea Metro and our local bus services will be operating to Sunday timetables. 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It's Radio Tyneside, Ed Sheeran and Rudimental with Bloodstream, Paul McCartney's Fine Line before that. And we'll take a look into the events guide after Shawaddy Waddy.

0: Shwadi Wadi, you got what it takes. It's coming up to 1:30 here on Radio Tyneside. Friday the 5th of June at the O2 City Hall in Newcastle, the Sound of Springsteen. It's a great opportunity for you to experience the pure rock and roll euphoria of Bruce Springsteen as this outstanding show brings his iconic sound to life in a musical journey through his incredible catalogue with all of those legendary hits, including the likes of Born to Run, Dancing in the Dark, I'm on Fire, The Streets of Philadelphia, Born in the USA, and many, many more. The Sound of Springsteen. Friday the 5th of June at the O2 City Hall.
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teach me tonight how to understand algebra. James Taylor on Radio Tyneside. It's Thursday's lunch break and time for another 60s jukebox selection. A classic song, and I do mean a classic, from Glen Campbell on the way. 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

Nice, easy listening selection there on the 60s jukebox. Wichita Lyman from Glen Campbell and Cast Your Fate to the Wind sounds orchestral. We'll have some more great 60 songs for you on Wednesday's lunch break here on Radio Tyneside. And of course, later on today, we have the 70s at 7. And before all of that, we head back to 1987 with the debut single from Wet, Wet, Wet.

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Celine Dion's Think Twice. Wet, wet, wet, wishing I was lucky. It's Radio Tyneside. The 2 o'clock news is almost here. Then it's the afternoon show presented by Liam Kendall. We have tea time on Tyneside with Richard Finch at 4 p.m. 6 o'clock, it's Only Rock and Roll presented by Dave Wheeler. After the aforementioned 70s at 7, Edward Dougherty returns once again with the evening shift at 8 o'clock. 10 p.m., another chance to hear those fabulous 50s with Dave Nicholson. This week's Private Lives, Paul Robinson talking to the musician John Mayle at 11 p.m. Night Sounds from midnight. Enjoy the rest of Thursday. I'll see you for lunch break next Wednesday.

Coral and Jacqueline. Good afternoon and welcome to the afternoon show on Radio Tyneside on Thursday, the 21st of May, 2026. My name's Liam Kendall. I'm here with you for the next 2 hours to bring you the best music from across the decades with our regular features chucked in as well. Wherever you join us from today, thank you very much for your company and hope you're doing all right. Hope the week's been kind to you thus far. I'm sure you're going to join me in thanking Andrew Carr for a great lunch break there over the past couple of hours. It is now time for me to take over, so all I need you to do is sit back, relax, and please do enjoy as we look forward to the next 2 hours together. I'll have a weather forecast for the region right after James Morrison and Nelly Furtado. 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
1: Some good news. It is getting warmer, quite considerably warmer. However, there is still some light rain and a bit of a breeze lingering for the region. Temperatures today going as high as 20 degrees Celsius. A little look ahead to tomorrow, starting dry with plenty of sunshine. By the afternoon, it's turning cloudy from the west, but still remaining largely dry with just a chance of the odd spot of light rain, and temperatures soaring as high as 24 degrees Celsius.

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Elton John and Leon Rimes with Written in the Stars, that one at number 10 in the charts back in March of 1999. You join me, Liam Kendall, here on the afternoon show on the station. Proud to be local Radio Tyneside this Thursday afternoon, and I am very grateful for your company today. Well, I hope the week's been kind to you thus far, whatever you may have been up to. As for myself, not a great deal to report in all honesty. Monday night dominoes, a victory there, but a loss on Tuesday night football. Swings and roundabouts, you got to take the rough with the smooth, of course. Now, Spotify, the streaming app, have unleashed a new feature, which you may or may not be aware of. They've actually gone back through your entire listening history, showing you when you joined the app, when you streamed your first song, and, of course, your most played songs over the however many years you've been using the app for. So a little bit later on, I just thought I might share some of that with you, tell you about when I first joined, my first stream, and most played songs as well. A little bit self-indulgent, but hey, you can always get your answers into me as well by contacting us, radiotyneside.co.uk, text number 078-1193-6936, if you are a Spotify user, of course. If not, never mind. Coming up shortly, we'll be taking a look into our event guide and keeping you up to date with what is happening in the region in case you fancy planning yourself some days or some evenings out. Right now, this a number three hit back in May 1971 for Blue Mink is The Bannerman.

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0: Agnetha Fullskog, of course, of ABBA fame. That one from her solo album A Plus, back on your radio, single release back in December 2023. An event to tell you about here that has opened. It opened a week ago, but it is running until Saturday the 6th of June, so you've got some time for this. At the Live Theatre on the Quayside, Newcastle, it's Astell and Wolf. Did you know that one of the world's first feminists came from Newcastle? Well, now it's time to meet her. This show, packed with jokes, mind-blowing ideas, and fierce feminist fire, this is a play unlike anything you've ever seen. Astell and Wolf, which you can catch at the Live Theatre, Broadshare, Newcastle, Quayside. That one running all the way till Saturday the 6th of June and showing at 7:30 in the evenings. 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

and a warm welcome to listeners on Radio Tyneside, who join us at rather a crucial moment in this golf tournament. Oh, there they go. What a swing on that. 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Well, that could be you. 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Our 75th anniversary golf day takes place on Thursday, the 25th of June at Westerhope Golf Club. 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We'll see you there.

America with You Can Do Magic, their biggest hit, of course, A Horse with No Name back in the 70s. This song they took into the top 50 in November of 1982, reaching number 43 in the charts. Coming up shortly, we'll be taking a little break from the music to bring you today's weird and wonderful facts, which is, when you strip it back, essentially just three pieces of useless information that I've collated from the internet. If you're interested in that, well, do stay tuned. If you're not, well, please stay tuned anyway, because there's some great music still to come. This was a number three hit for Heart back in June 1987. It is Alone.

0: Hi, it's Brian Clough here. I just thought I'd better remind you that if you miss the American Connection country show on a Sunday evening at 8 p.m, we can catch up on a Friday night at 6 p.m. So there's no excuse or reason not to be well and truly countrified. You and me, Friday, 6 p.m. Talk then.
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Barry Gibb of the Brothers Gibb fame, of course, Bee Gees. That was In The Now for the Bee Gees founding member Barry, releasing a solo song there back in September 2016. Time now for today's weird and wonderful facts. Three little pieces of information that may just perk your interest. Well, if not, never mind. The music will be back in just a moment. Right, let's take a look at these then. At number one on your weird and wonderful facts for today, back in World War II, when the popular drink Fanta was being developed in Germany, its ingredients included apple peelings, whey, and whatever fruit shavings were available. In 2014, a McDonald's CEO said that the company had tried, but unsuccessfully tried, to develop bubblegum-flavoured broccoli so the children would eat more vegetables. Finally, scientific studies have found that paracetamol not only reduces physical pain, it also significantly reduces hurt feelings. There we are. Back to the music now. This is The Temptations with Just My Imagination.

Emily Sande there with Bright Days, the penultimate song in our first hour here on Radio Tyneside's afternoon show. I'm Liam here with you until 4 o'clock. I'll be bringing you another hour of great music on the other side of the 3 o'clock news, which is just a few minutes away. Do stay tuned, keep me company. I'll be back very shortly. Taking us into the news, it is UB40 featuring Chrissy Hynde of the Pretenders fame, of course. This is

Katie Tunstall starting the second half of the afternoon show today on Radio Tyneside with Under the Weather, a lovely little tune to get things back underway. Welcome back, I'm Liam Kendall here with you until 4 o'clock, bringing you some of the best music from across the decades on Radio Tyneside's afternoon show. Hope you've enjoyed the first hour there. Thank you for your company, and I've still got plenty to come in store, taking you right up until 4. This is Lamar now with a track released back in November 2006. It is Someone Should Tell.

Flowers, singer with The Killers, of course, that from his album The Desired Effect is I Can Change from May 2015. You join us here on the 21st of May, taking a look back through the years now, what happened on this date in the world of music, and there is plenty to get through today. It was this day in 1955 that Chuck Berry recorded Maybelline at Universal Recording Studios in Chicago, Illinois, USA. Adapted in part from the Western swing fiddle tune Ida Red, it's thought to be one of the very first rock and roll songs and went on to become Berry's debut single in July of that year. This day in 1967, Jimi Hendrix signed with Reprise Records on the US Warner Brothers label. Together, they released the albums Are You Experienced, Axes, Bold as Love, and Electric Ladyland. This day in 1970, Crosby, Stills, Nash and Young released the protest single Ohio, written and composed by Neil Young. This day in 1971, Marvin Gaye releasing his 11th studio album, What's Going On. This day in 1977, Stevie Wonder began a three-week run at the top of the American singles chart with Sir Duke, his tribute to Duke Ellington, the influential jazz legend who'd passed away in 1974. This day in 1979, Elton John began a tour of Russia, playing the first of eight concerts, making him the first Western star ever to do so. The 21st of May in 1982, and the legendary Manchester club, the Hacienda, was opened. This day in 1983, David Bowie topped the American singles chart with Let's Dance, featuring blues guitarist Stevie Ray Vaughan. And finally, this day in 1988, Prince scored his first UK number one album with Love Sexy. That was on this day of music, and here is Texas, You're All I Ever Wanted.

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Don McLean with American Pie. If you've been listening a little earlier, you'll know that I mentioned about this new feature that the streaming app Spotify has brought in. Essentially, it's kept tabs on your entire listening history from when you first joined and everything that you've streamed in between. So apparently, I first joined the app in March of 2014, just over 12 years ago, and for whatever reason, didn't actually stream my first song until 6 weeks later. In late April. Must have been busy. But this was the first song that I played, apparently. The Beatles and Back in the USSR.

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The late, great George Michael there with Heal the Pain on the afternoon show here on Radio Tyneside, the station proud to be local. Now, Spotify have collected all your most popular songs for however many years that you've been using the app, and they've put them into a nice little playlist, so essentially they can get more plays and stay popular. Now, I've got to be honest, quite a few of the tunes I don't have at hand, to be honest, that are my most played over the past 12 years that I've been using the app. So I've selected it down to some of the very, very top songs, and I'll just play one of them for you now. I realise no one's really interested in my Spotify history. Thought it was a nice little glimpse just into my musical world, however. Now, because we are ever so pushed for time, I thought I'd also take this, one of my most popular songs over the past 12 years, and use it as today's hospital dedication. A song especially to those joining us from the wards of the RVI, the Queen Elizabeth and the Freeman. As always, we apply this to both patients and to the hard-working staff as well. Thank you to everyone from the hospitals who is tuning in, and hope everybody is doing okay. Today's hospital dedication and one of my most played songs over the past 12 years comes from Simon and Garfunkel from the incredible album Bridge Over Troubled Water, quite possibly my favourite. This is The Only Living Boy in New York.

Classic from the Byrds, that is, of course, Mr. Tambourine Man. Still to come on Radio Tyneside today, we will be handing over to Richard Finch at 4 o'clock. He's here to bring you 2 hours of great music in tea time on Tyneside. That takes us up until six, when Dave Wheeler has music and stories from the rock and roll years in It's Only Rock and Roll. At 7 o'clock this evening, an hour of non-stop music from the 1970s in the 70s at 7. Edward Doherty, your host for the evening shift at 8 o'clock tonight. At 10, remembering the music from 1950 to 1959 with Dave Nicholson in those fabulous 50s. And at 11 tonight, Private Lives. Paul Robinson talks to musician and songwriter John Mile, OBE. That's all to come on Radio Tyneside today. Coming up shortly on the afternoon show, today's anniversary record. Right now, this is Spotlight from Jesse Ware.

0: 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I'm Paul Averick, and each week I track down a fresh batch of cover versions of familiar songs. That's Beneath the Covers at 10 o'clock each Friday evening with me, Paul Averick, right here on Radio Tyneside.
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Madonna, Material Girl. Time now for this afternoon's anniversary record. And today we're going to go back to this date, the 21st of May in 1977. On that day, Sir Rod Stewart, who will be a very happy man as a big Celtic fan after they've claimed their 56th Scottish Premier League title on the very last day of the season, was topping the UK's singles chart with a double A-side. The song, written by Danny Whitten, was also a UK number three hit for Everything But The Girl in 1988. Today's anniversary record, I Don't Want To Talk About It.

Rod Stewart, I don't want to talk about it. Today's anniversary record. Well, that is just about time on the afternoon show today. Thank you very much for joining me, Liam Kendall. It is always a pleasure to come in and play a bit of music for you. I'll be back to do it all again tomorrow. Do join me then at 2 o'clock right here for Friday's afternoon show. In the meantime, stay tuned. Richard Finch will be up after the 4 o'clock news to bring you 2 hours of great music and company in Tea Time on Tyneside. Please do enjoy the rest of your Thursday. If you're joining us from hospital, then get well soon. Playing us out is Dolly Parton with Light of a Clear Blue Morning. Catch you another time, and ta-ra for now.

Hi there, good afternoon and a very warm welcome indeed, and thank you for joining me on Radio Tyneside. I'm Richard Finch with a cup of tea and a slice of cake. It's tea time on Tyneside till 6.

0: The Evergreen Cliff Richard, power to all our friends, and it was Diana Ross coming out and kicking off today's show. Good afternoon, a very warm welcome. Thank you for joining me this Thursday afternoon on Radio Tyneside. I'm Richard Finch, and I have with me a cup of tea and a slice of cake. Perhaps you'd like to join me for tea time on Tyneside till 6, wherever you are, whatever you're doing. I hope your Thursday is going well. And if you are in one of our three Tyneside hospitals right now, the Freeman, the RVI, or the Queen Elizabeth, hey, do get well soon. Right, we've got bank holiday weekend on the way. It kind of kicks off tomorrow, doesn't it? So let's see what the weather has in store.
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0: Any remaining rain or drizzle will clear this afternoon and into the evening, and then it's going to turn dry with cloud breaking up across the night. Tomorrow, starting dry with sunshine. However, in the afternoon, it'll turn cloudy from the west, but should remain largely dry with us just the chance of the odd spot of rain. 24 degrees is the high across the northeast tomorrow. That's not bad, is it, as we head towards a bank holiday weekend? And looking ahead, Saturday, dry and settled with sunny spells, a few patches of high cloud, a little cooler on Sunday, but still dry and warm with plenty of sunshine. Yippee! Looking forward to the bank holiday weekend. Right, I'm also looking forward to keeping you company over the next couple of hours, and we'll start things off with our tea time teaser after a song from Ronan Keating.

The Shires in their getaway car. Thursday afternoon on Radio Tyneside. It's Richard Finch with you till six, and it's time for our Tea Time teaser, which today concerns the King and the Queen. The King, King Charles III, was in Newcastle yesterday. Not Newcastle upon Tyne, he was in Newcastle in Northern Ireland. The Queen, meanwhile, was meeting businesses in Hillsborough. My question concerns something that befell King Charles during his visit to Newcastle. Nearly a pretty embarrassing situation. And what was it? Okay, what embarrassed, or nearly embarrassed, King Charles yesterday in Newcastle? In Northern Ireland, I hasten to add, not the Newcastle that we know and love here. Okay, what happened to King Charles yesterday in Northern Ireland? It's been in the news today. If you think you know the answer, keep it to yourself. We will reveal all just before 5 o'clock this afternoon. That's our Tea Time teaser for this Thursday on Radio Tyneside. Right, we're going to open up the event guide very shortly. On the way, a song from Kate Bush.

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0: Very shortly, in less than 5 minutes' time, we'll get the kettle on and we'll have ourselves our afternoon tea break. So if you'd like to get sorted, here's a few minutes' notice for you. Right, first of all, though, to the City Hall in Newcastle. Next week, a celebration of 60 Diamond Years. It's a show called Hello Again. It's the Neil Diamond Songbook back at the City Hall with a brand new mind-blowing production, the world's greatest celebration and tribute to the life and work of Neil Diamond. It's Hello Again, then, the Neil Diamond Songbook. It's at the City Hall in Newcastle. This is next Wednesday evening. That's May the 27th. And if you'd like to know more and check out ticket availability, you can do that at academymusicgroup.com/O2 City Hall Newcastle.
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This week is Dementia Action Week across the UK and in Newcastle. Yesterday at the Granger Market, a special Dementia Action Day took place with a number of local organisations coming along to show the services that they can offer to people with dementia or their carers or friends and family or people who just want to know more. There was a lot going on, a lot of organisations. They were very busy. I managed to chat to one or two of the people there to find out what they had to offer, and you'll be hearing what they had to say in Radio Tyneside in just over an hour's time from now. In the meantime, it's time to get the kettle on, time for a cup of tea and a slice of cake. It's our afternoon tea break with three relaxing songs today from Bruno Mars, Roberto Flack, and a song from Linda Ronstadt and Aaron Neville. This is Don't Know Much.

Bruno Mars, he thinks he's going to marry you. Well, he's got the weather for it this weekend, hasn't he? Before that, on the tea break today, Roberta Flack, the first time ever I saw your face, and it was Linda Ronstadt and Aaron Neville. Don't know much between the three of them. Well, four, if you count all the artists, but three songs. That was our tea break for this Thursday afternoon. Hope you enjoyed those songs. We'll do another one for you tomorrow, just before the bank holiday weekend. Can't be bad, can it? Now then, what about our tea time teaser today? It concerns King Charles. He was in Newcastle yesterday, but not our Newcastle. This is the one in Northern Ireland. Something embarrassing happened. Something dropped on his jacket, but it could have been worse. All right, what was it? What happened to King Charles yesterday in Newcastle, Northern Ireland? It's our tea time teaser, and we'll find out after a fabulous song from the boy from the valley, Mr. Tom Jones.

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1: 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A breakfast wrap with news, local information and plenty more, served up with your favourite music from the last six decades. 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

So King Charles was in Northern Ireland yesterday in a place called Newcastle. Good name for a town, that, isn't it? Both in County Down, Queen Camilla was in Hillsborough. During his walking around, something dropped on the jacket of King Charles. Could have been embarrassing. Bird droppings it was, in fact, which landed on the back of his jacket during a walkabout. However, the king made light of it, saying it could have been worse. At least it didn't land on his head. And a member of the crowd, you know, made light of it as well and said, well, it's supposed to be good luck, Your Majesty. Let's hope it is. So that was the embarrassing situation with the king yesterday in Northern Ireland. There you go. That was our tea time teaser. Well done if you missed the answer. Righty-ho. News is next at 5 o'clock on Radio Tyneside. But first, a song from Edwin Collins.

Welcome back. It's Richard Finch with a cup of tea and a slice of cake. Tea time on Tyneside till 6. I'm getting this part of the show underway. Tina Turner, Let's Stay Together. That was her comeback single in 1983. You might have heard Glenn Gregory from Heaven 17 doing some of the backing vocals on that song. We followed that with a 1998 hit from the Mavericks, Dance the Night Away. That was a hit 28 years ago, but can you remember what was happening on Tyneside in 1998? What was in many ways a defining transformational year for the region. It marked the arrival of the Angel of the North in Gateshead, the return of the Tuxedo Princess to the River Tyne, and a turbulent year for Newcastle United, with the club reaching the FA Cup final, losing 2-0 to Arsenal, which led to the departure of manager Kenny Dalglish, to be replaced, of course, as we know, by Rod Hullett. And he didn't last long either, did he? That was just one or two of the things taking place on Tyneside. You might remember some of it all of 28 years ago. Craig David now on Radio Tyneside. A

Dina Carroll doing her best Houdini impersonation. She's escaping on Radio Tyneside. A story from the Evening Chronicle now reporting that a section of the metro line is going to be closed for 3 days. Next week, I think this is. Emergency repairs need to be carried out because of the overhead lines at Benton. They require repair work following a so-called dewirement incident earlier this year. So that means the line between South Gosforth and Shiremore will be closed in both directions between Tuesday, May the 26th and Thursday, May the 28th, so that work can be carried out. There'll be a bus replacement service running during the closure, stopping at all affected stations. There's more on that story and other local news as well at the Evening Chronicle. You can check out the online edition at chroniclelive.co.uk. 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

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At 6 o'clock tonight, Dave Wheeler's back with more stories from the rock and roll years. 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And at 7 o'clock, more non-stop music from the 1970s. In the 70s at 7. Edward Doherty clocks in for the evening shift at 8. We remember those fabulous 50s with Dave Nicholson at 10. And then Paul Robinson talks to musician and songwriter John Mayle, OBE. 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And that's your Thursday evening lineup here on Radio Tyneside.

unmistakable voice of Mr. Paul McCartney and the days we left behind. And before that, it was Leona Lewis with the Thunder. We had a big thunder crack where I am last week, I think it was, right in the middle of the afternoon. I got absolutely soaked by hailstones as I was caught outdoors in the middle of it. Never mind. Right, it's Dementia Action Week all this week from May the 18th to May the 24th, and in Newcastle yesterday in the Granger Market. Dementia Action Day activities involved a number of organisations who provide services to people with dementia and sometimes their carers, friends and family one way or another. And there were many organisations, dozens of them there, telling us all about the services that they offer. I popped down and caught up with one or two of the organisations, and we'll hear what they have to say after a song from Marmalade.

0: As part of Dementia Action Week in Newcastle, an event took place yesterday in the Granger Market when local support groups, charities and health services were in attendance to raise awareness, to challenge stigma and to offer advice to people living with dementia. I popped down to find out what was going on and catch up with the few organisations that were there to learn what they had to offer. Penny from the Alzheimer's Society is with me now at the Granger Market. Penny, it's a really busy day and very popular. Lots of people have turned up, which is really great.
1: Yes, we're really, really pleased with the turnout. Dementia Action Week happens every year, and it's really about raising awareness of dementia and coming out into communities and reaching people, perhaps who need support or want to know more about it, or to help people to understand more. We support people in Newcastle, Gateshead, South Tyneside area, but also Northumberland, also in County Durham, so you know, quite wide area, and that's just the team that I work in. And we have nationally, we do have services across most areas. In this area, we provide one-to-one support. We have groups in South Tyneside, so that's for people who are living with dementia, but also people who we call carers, but they're basically loved ones, family members who might support someone who's living with dementia. And we are Alzheimer's Society, but we support anybody with dementia, because dementia is an umbrella term. And Alzheimer's is one form of dementia.
0: So just tell us, how can people get in touch, or how can people find out more?
1: Yep, they can contact 0191 298 3989, and we can put you in touch with where you need to be. If it's not the local one for you, but we'll be able to put you in touch.
0: Well, Penny, thank you very much. Have a good day here at the Granger Market, and good luck with the services going forward.
1: Thank you very much. Thank you.
0: Justine Lockie is from Astara. Justine, thanks for joining us. It's a very busy time here at the Granger Market, but thank you for finding a couple of minutes just to have a chat. Tell us a little bit about Astara then.
2: So Astara is a 24/7 service which provides telecare and equipment to people to support them to live at home independently. So typical equipment is a pendant, an alarm unit. You need help at any time of the day, the night, any time throughout the year. You press your pendant and our responders will respond and come out just to make sure that you're okay. So we have things like falls detectors, so they go off automatically rather than you having to press anything. We also have seizure monitors, so for someone who has epilepsy. We have door exit monitors, so that if someone goes out wandering, they can alert somebody. So there's a various range of equipment that we have available. The service is a fully paid for service, and prices start from £8 a week. But that's unlimited call outs. We come out, make sure someone's okay, and just support people in their own homes.
0: If people want to find out more, how can they get in touch?
2: We do have a website, so we have an Astara website, which is astara@newcastle.gov.uk. They also can ring our telephone line, which is 0191 278 7878.
0: Justine, I know you're very busy. There's lots of people here, so have a good day. And Justine, for now, thank you very much.
2: Thank you.
3: Hello there, I'm Simon Luddington and I'm the CEO of Search, an older person's charity based in the west end of Newcastle, supporting people aged 50+.
0: So Simon, tell us about the work of Search.
3: Well, the work of Search, obviously today we're at Dementia Action Day, so we have services for people living with dementia. We have group activities, memory teas, and our Singing for Your Brain session, which is being demonstrated there today. We work closely with HUK North Tyneside, who provide admiral nurses to complement the service that we offer. But on top of that, we also have a wide range of community-based activities, advice and information. We work with South Asian and the Chinese community. We offer support for people to live independently at home. We offer home from hospital and good neighbour services, which we work in partnership to deliver them with Volunteer Matters and St Martin's Centre.
0: And the last time we spoke, Simon, you were heading off to London to receive a big award.
3: Yeah, it was really good. We got the King's Fund Health Impact Award last year, which is really sort of it reinforces the good work that we're doing and the impact that we're having on people's health in the community.
0: Well, Simon, thanks for talking to us today. If people want to know more about the work of Search, how can they get in touch? How can they find out what you do?
3: Yeah, so they can give us a ring. Our phone number is 0191 273 7443, or they can find us on our website, Search Newcastle.
0: Keith is from Disability North. Lovely to meet you, Keith. Tell us about what you're hoping to achieve today.
4: I'm the Service Team Manager at Disability North, and we do a lot of work with people in Newcastle for, 65 plus. We do free advice, free support. We help with like benefits and things like that, appeal work. And it's just to spread the word really and let people know that we're out there and that we can like help them as well, basically. Yeah.
0: And of course, Disability North, you're not just there for disabled people, you're there for the carers.
4: Absolutely,
0: and family
4: absolutely.
0: As well.
4: And certainly, we've done lots of work with people that have dementia, but often it's, of course, family, friends, carers that we tend to get involved with as well. So it's letting them know. So we've got leaflets, for example, on carers allowance. We can do benefits checks for carers and family members as well as people with the health conditions themselves. Anyone with disabilities that can affect their immediate family, friends, and a network of people as well, of course. So,
0: well, I can tell you've been very busy today.
4: We are, yeah.
0: But if people want to find out more, how can they contact
4: so,
0: you?
4: So people want to find out, they can contact our telephone number, which is 0191 284 0480, or they can email, and the email address is reception@disabilitynorth.org.uk.
0: Well, Keith, I can tell you've got a few people wanting to see you, so we'll take on more of your time. But
4: thanks
0: for talking to us today, Keith.
4: Thank you.
0: Dementia Action Week then runs until May the 24th. 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

What a wonderful combination that is from Kylie Minogue and Jules Holland. Should I stay or should I go? And you know what? I'd love to stay, but I have to go. But I will be back tomorrow from 4 o'clock with another chance to enjoy a cup of tea and a slice of cake. And my guest on tomorrow's show is Ellen Bullock from the Newcastle United Foundation, continuing the theme of dementia. Action Week. Speaking of which, thanks to all my guests who spoke to me at the Granger Market yesterday, to Penny from the Alzheimer's Society, Justine from Austeria, Simon from Search, and Keith from Disability North. And a reminder, if you want to know more about dementia services available in and around the Newcastle area, check out informationnow.org.uk. Before we go, let me just say thank you to each and every one of you for keeping me company over the last couple of hours. If you're in one of our three Tyneside hospitals right now, the Freeman, the RVI, or the Queen Elizabeth, do get well soon, won't you? Coming up next, Dave Wheeler takes us back to the rock and roll years. From me, Richard Finch, it's cheerio for now. See you soon. Ta-ra.

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1: From the Sky News Centre at 6, the Chancellor's announced new cost of living measures. Theme park and zoo tickets should be cheaper this summer after a temporary VAT cut. Children in England will get free bus travel in August, and Rachel Reeves says

And it's a very warm welcome once again to It's Only Rock and Roll, But We Love It, right here on Radio Tyneside. I'm Dave Wheeler. Hope you're well wherever you're listening today. A jam-packed show full of top-quality blue suede tunes. And we'll start this week on Turntable 2.

0: Yes, great way to start the show this week. A not too crackly 45, bearing in mind its age. That's Jimmy Jones and Good Timin'. Now then, on the show this week, we're going to remind ourselves why we love the songs of Eddie Fontaine. His big song, of course, was Ain't Nothing Shaking But the Leaves on the Trees. We'll play that, but another couple of songs from him that you never ever hear. We're going to flip a 45 from the Bobby Fuller Four. And also on the show this week, The Coasters, The Bullets, Chuck Berry, Jackie Brenston, Connie Francis, and we'll take another couple of songs from that list of the best ever rockabilly songs as compiled by Vintage Rock magazine. This week it's number 81 and number 89. Look forward to playing those. And we'll continue with this song that was released this week in 1958. It was the first 8-track recording session for Atlantic Records. It's Bobby Darin.
1: Splish splash, I was taking the-

So the ever versatile Bobby Darin, who could sing folk and rock and country, and he could swing and sing the blues, and he could rock and roll as well. Splish Splash from This Week in 1958. Now, crazily, it was a bigger hit in this country for Charlie Drake. Yeah. Unbelievable, isn't it? So it's only rock and roll, but we love it. Coming soon, the first of those songs from that list of the best rockabilly songs as voted for by Vintage Rock magazine. But here's a number one from this day many, many years ago.

Yes, one of the many great rock and roll instrumentals. That's Bee Bumble and the Stingers and Nut Rocker. A brilliant record indeed. Now, Connie Francis.

Connie Francis and Stupid Cupid. Before that record, Connie had recorded a few sort of intense, slow ballads that weren't really appealing to the teenage market. Then Howard Greenfield and Neil Sedaka took her that song and she said, yes, guys, that's my next hit record. And indeed it was, Stupid Cupid from Connie Francis. Let's return to that list of the finest rockabilly songs as compiled by Vintage Rock Magazine. At number 81, this is Johnny Carroll.

Yes, 200 mile an hour, Johnny Carroll, and that is Hot Rock. And another song from that rockabilly list a bit later on the show. Now then, let's remind ourselves why we love the songs of Eddie Fontaine. Eddie Fontaine, known more, I guess, as an actor than a rock and roll singer. He appeared in a couple of movies. In fact, he sang in the Girl Can't Help It movie with Jane Mansfield. He appeared in Alan Freed's first rock and roll show. And on TV, he was in 77 Sunset Strip. He was in Beretta, Happy Days on the Rockford Files, and indeed in Quincy. But we're here to play his rock and roll songs, and they are fine songs indeed. Here's the first one.

0: Yeah, it's a great song. Ain't nothing shaking but the leaves on the trees. That was part of the Beatles' very early repertoire. You can find the Beatles' version of that on Beatles at the Beeb and indeed on the fantastic anthology sets. Eddie Fontaine, Ain't Nothing Shaking But the Leaves on the Trees. And this is The One and Only.
1: I'm never lonely 'cause I got a

Yes, reminding ourselves why we love the songs of Eddie Fontaine. Ain't nothing shaking but the leaves on the trees. And then One and Only, which is a great, great record. And then Don't You Know. Weren't they brilliant songs? Just loved them. Now, next week, that gap in the show is free if you want to take it up. Who would you like to hear three songs from? I'll leave it up to you. It's daveradio22@yahoo.com, the email address as always. Now, using that email address this week was Paul Shaw. Now, last week on the show, I played an obscure rockabilly record, and I said, if you want to hear more about this, have a look at this website. So I'll give you the name of the website. So Paul had a look at that, and he said, I couldn't find anything with that website address that you gave me, Dave. Well, I researched this a little bit more, and actually the website address is Rocky, that's R-O-C-K-Y, hyphen 52.net. Okay, that's the numbers 52. So that's Rocky, R-O-C-K-Y, hyphen 52.net. Have a look at that, and there's loads of obscure rockabilly stuff on there, and I believe there's a player embedded into that site, so you can play the songs as well. So that's just fantastic. That's rocky-52.net, and if you go there, you come across the Polk Brothers, P-O-L-K Brothers, and this is Going to the Hop.

Yes, an absolute rarity, that recorded in 1958. That's the Polk Brothers, P-O-L-K, and Going to the Hop. And you can find that song and dozens and dozens and dozens more on that website we mentioned before. That's Rocky, R-O-C-K-Y, -52.net. Have a look at that. Loads of stuff on there. And as I say, there's a player embedded into that site. You can hear the songs as well, which is fantastic. Now, here's a record that's often said to be the first ever rock and roll song, but you and I know that's not the case. There were many rock and roll songs before this, but still, it's worth a play, isn't it? Jackie Brenston and Rocket 88.

superb, isn't it? Jackie Brenson and his Delta Cats, who were actually Ike Turner's Kings of Rhythm, if the truth were known. And the saxophone solos on that record played by 17-year-old Raymond Hill. Fantastic, isn't it? A review of the record in Time magazine said, Rocket 88 is brash and it's sexy. It took elements of the blues, hammered them with rhythm and attitude and electric guitar, and reimagined black music into something new. I think we'll echo those sentiments, don't you? Fantastic. Jackie Brenson and Rocket 88. Now, the R&B number one this day in 1957 was this.

0: Yes, the first incarnation of No Particular Place to Go, of course, 1957, Chuck Berry and School Day, Ring Ring the Bell. And then in 1964, the song reappeared again as No Particular Place to Go. Now, email in from Alan Tarn. Hi, Alan. She says, hey, Dave, thanks for playing all the songs I ask for. Well, Alan, that's what it's all about. You know, we've said before, this is your show. No, they do. I mean, I can listen to my favourite records when I come off air. It's all about what you want to hear on the show. So, you know, as much input as you want, I'll play pretty much anything if we can get a hold of it. We've got a pretty good record of being able to get a hold of most things. So Alan was saying you often play Kansas City by Wilbert Harrison, and you do mention on occasions that it was originally recorded by Little Willie Littlefield. Any chance of playing that original recording? Well, yes indeed, it wasn't called Kansas City from Little Willie Littlefield. It was called KC Lovin'. It was written by Lieber and Stoller. So Alan, for you, enjoy this.
1: I'm going

Now you're off Alan Tarn, the original version of Kansas City. That's Little Willie Littlefield and KC Lovin'. So what do you think about that, everybody, compared to the Wilbert Harrison take? I'm not really sure. Wilbert Harrison has got that wonderful Jimmy Spruill guitar break in the middle of it, whereas that one is saxophone based, I guess. I don't know. Shall we say equal? Shall we call it a draw? Yes, I love both of them, and that's got a great feel to it, hasn't it? Now, here's a London-based rockabilly trio and a track from their 2024 album, Into Late to Bop. These are the Bullets.

Oh, that's dynamite, isn't it? The Bullets and Ain't Too Late to Bop. And that album that was released, what, a couple of years ago now, 2024, it's called Ain't Too Late to Bop and is a really, really good rock and roll album. Absolutely recommend it. And it's available on Western Star Records still. Probably have to get it online, mind you. Now then, the Coasters. We love the Coasters here, as you well know. Here's their first hit. This week, many, many years ago. And again, Liebert and Stoller doing the songwriting here. Made number 3 on the American charts, only number 30 in the UK. This is Searching. Gonna find-

Yeah, searching from the course, that's wonderful stuff. Now then, email from Malcolm about the Flipper 45 slots. He says, "Hi Dave, hope you're well. Just returned to the cold and damp of the northeast after a couple of weeks in sunny Mallorca." Now that's a place I've never been. I've never been to Mallorca. I've got a suggestion for your Flipper 45 segment, specifically a record I bought in the mid-60s, but which mysteriously disappeared. Yes, we've all been there, haven't we? Thankfully, however, Malcolm says, like a lot of my foolishly discarded 50s and early 60s, 45s and 78s, I've got this track on a compilation album. The record concerned comes from the Bobby Fuller 4. Okay, let's flip the 45 from the Bobby Fuller 4. Here's the B-side.

Listen to the crackles in the run-out groove. Yeah, fantastic. Bobby Fuller 4 then, and Don't Ever Let Me Know. Let's take this off the deck. Oh, there we are. Now, this is on London American Recordings, and the catalogue number, it's HLU 10041. HLU 10041 for Bobby Fuller 4. Now, if we turn it over, here we are. We get this.

Isn't that a fabulous 45? The Bobby Fuller 4, Don't You Ever Let Me Know, and then Love's Made a Fool of You. The B side of that, written by Bobby Fuller and Mary Stone, and the A side, of course, written by Buddy Holly and Bob Montgomery. Buddy and Bob, Western and Bop, as they were known at one stage. You want to flip a 45? Let me know what it is. We'll do that on next week's show. Now, Trevor Monkton asking for anything from the Five Keys. I haven't played the Five Keys for ages, Trev. Thanks for suggesting this. It's called From the Bottom of My Heart.

There's no brilliance. The Five Keys. We must play some more Five Keys on the show. Must do. They're great, aren't they? That's called From the Bottom of My Heart, especially for Trevor Monckton. Trevor, hope you enjoyed that. Now, that rockabilly list, compiled by Vintage Rock Magazine. This is number 89. This is Laura Lee Perkins.

Wow, isn't she something special? Laura Lee Perkins and Gonna Rock My Baby Tonight. Actually, I got my latest edition of the Vintage Rock magazine through the post yesterday, and it's got an article in it about female rock and rollers. So, it's not just Wanda Jackson and Janis Martin. There's Laura Lee Perkins and quite a few more as well. Great. We'll play some more girls in forthcoming weeks here on the show. But look at the time. Once again, caught up with us. Final track that we've got time for, Jerry Lee Lewis.

0: Yes, Jerry Lee and the Milkshake Mademoiselle. That was written by the same guy who wrote Great Balls of Fire, Jack Hammer. Now we are, that's it for this week's show. Thanks for taking part as you always do. And until we talk again, have a safe, happy and healthy week. And keep on rocking. Bye for now.
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2: 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A featured album, same title, different song, a turntable hit, and both sides of a classic 45. 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
3: From the Sky News Centre at 7. Theme parks and zoo tickets should be cheaper after the Chancellor cut VAT from 20% to 5% for summer attractions. She also temporarily reduced import taxes on more than 100 foods, adding supermarkets should pass those savings on to customers. There was no universal energy bill help included in cost of living announcements, totalling more than £1.5 billion. But Sir Keir Starmer insists he's helping families feeling the impact of the Iran war.
4: People want some support to know, can I pay the bills each month? And also, can I just enjoy those things which go beyond just paying the bills and allow me to have a bit of a nice time with my family, take the kids out, go to a zoo, museum? And by putting this package in place, it reduces the cost of that.
3: Hospitals can lawfully provide single-sex wards which exclude trans patients of the opposite biological sex in England, Wales and Scotland. It's part of government guidance aimed at helping organisations follow equality law. The late Queen pressed for her son, the former Prince Andrew, to be appointed Britain's trade envoy.

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1: And the King's joined a performance of traditional folk songs on the final day of his visit to Northern Ireland with the Queen. His Majesty's seen strumming a ukulele. That's the latest. I'm Faye De Silva.
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Hello, good evening. This is the Thursday Evening Shift programme with myself, Edward Dougherty. I've got 2 hours of music and chat till 10 o'clock tonight, so I hope you've had a good day today and you're now finding the time to enjoy the music I've got for you during this programme. And I'd also like to thank you for joining me this evening, wherever you may be, with a particular welcome to you if you do happen to be listening from one of our Newcastle and Gateshead hospitals. It's great to have you with us this evening. We've got loads to get through this evening, as usual, is packed full, and we're going to continue with this next one. It's by George Michael, and this is called Freedom.

Yeah, I remember that track when it came out. What a great one that is. Tapao and China in Your Hand. Well, today is Thursday the 21st of May, and yes, not much of it left now, but did you know it is International Tea Day? Yes, a celebration of different types of tea throughout the world. As I said on yesterday's program, I happen to be a fan of good old English tea, and I enjoy a good few cups, shall we say, throughout the day. It's really nice to have. Also today it was Chardonnay Day. Yes, are you a red wine fan, a rosé fan, or a white wine fan? I happen to really enjoy white wine, and Chardonnay, must admit, I like the odd glass when I get a chance. And also today it was National Eat More Fruit and Vegetables Day. Yes, something that's quite important to get some of the vitamins that we need to sustain ourselves, and something I'm trying to do increasingly so recently, to try and look after myself as well as doing all the fitness work I try and do as well. You may also be interested to know that tomorrow it's Buy a Musical Instrument Day. Yes, now there's a thing. I remember the shop that's sadly now closed in Newcastle, Windows. They used to do a musical instrument trial scheme, and it's a shame it's come. The shop's closed. It was around for a lot of years, and they gave you the opportunity. You know, oh, I fancy playing that musical instrument, and give you the opportunity to actually try it. Really, really good idea. And from my own personal perspective, playing musical instruments myself, I think it's really, really a good thing to do, not only for your mental health, but also for helps your memory and things like that as you get older. Absolutely great idea. And also tomorrow it's National Solitaire Day. Yeah, it's a game I used to play a lot, I must admit, just to fill in a little bit of time during the evening when I was relaxing. And it's nice to have the odd game of solitaire from time to time. And finally tomorrow, now this one reminds me of going to Whitby. Yes, it's National Goth Day tomorrow. I remember the last time I was down in Whitby, and I think it was round about the Halloween time, and you had lots of people dressed up in that gothic style. Really interesting to see, actually, and they all seem to congregate around there. Really interesting. Right, we're going to go back to music now. Here's a track by Wet Wet Wet, and it's called Julia Says.

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0: Well, if you're listening in stereo, that plays about with your ears a little bit in the end, doesn't it? Yes, Carol Emerald and a track called Quicksand. Right, well, now is the part of the programme where we're going to give you just a bit of a flavour of what's happening in the area with our event guide. And we have the Northumberland Miners Picnic on Saturday the 13th of June between 10 a.m. and 5 p.m. It's a fun family day out celebrating our coal mining heritage. And it features children's activities. You can enjoy live music. There's street theatre and there's also food stalls and of course lots more. If you'd like more information, then that you can give them a ring on 0191 277 2410. That's 0191 277 2410. And do you want to know the best thing? Yes, entry is absolutely free.
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From the album Insomniac, that was Enrique Iglesias and a track called Somebody's Me. Right, here's our next track is the title track from the album with the same name as the single, and it was released in November 2024. It's by Gwen Stefani and it's called Bokeh.

If you'd like to revisit the 1980s, if only for an hour, then you've come to the right place. Join me, Paul Laverick, at 6 each Tuesday evening for an hour of great music and memories.

Roxy Music and Jealous Guy. Well, can you believe the first hour of this Thursday Evening Shift programme is almost over? Yes, because coming up after this next record, we'll be into the news, but then the good news is we'll be back for the second hour with some more great music. So please stay tuned for that. To take us to the news, here's a song by the Pet Shop Boys, and this is called West End Girls.

Sheryl Crow and Alone in the Dark, getting this, the second hour of the Thursday Evening Shift programme, off to a great start. And if you've just joined us, hello, welcome to the programme. It's great to have you with us this evening. And if you are listening from one of our Newcastle and Gateshead hospitals, a very special welcome to you too. We're enjoying some fantastic music tonight, and it's certainly going to continue for the second half of the programme. And we're going to continue with this next one by Cliff Richard, and this is called We Don't Talk Anymore.

Johnny Logan. And what's another year? Yes, you may remember him from his success during Eurovision. And, well, did you see the Eurovision final last Saturday? Oh, good heavens. Yes, United Kingdom didn't do very well, did we? 1 point. Good heavens, how embarrassing. But never mind, maybe next year. Okay, here's a great song. I love this band. It's the Bangles, and this is called Walk Like an Egyptian.

Were you around in the 60s and the 70s? Well, why not relive your memories with me every Saturday at 4 for 2 hours of glorious nostalgia? I'll play songs from each year of these fabulous decades, nearly all from This Week in History, including three from a chart top five. A featured album, same title, different song, a turntable hit, and both sides of a classic 45. So join me, Jeff Lyle, Saturday at 4 for Backtrack as we go back to the 60s and the 70s.

George Ezra, and Anyone For You. Well, do you ever get times when you just feel really tired? I must admit, there are certainly times when I get quite tired. And I've been looking it up on the internet about some research that's been carried out. And they found that, you know, when you feel so tired that you tell someone that you're half asleep, well, it turns out you probably were. Yeah, researchers have found out that part of your brain, or parts of your brain, actually do turn off when you're fatigued. Sometimes even before you're consciously aware that you're tired. And these slumbering neurons can cause small errors, like putting the milk in the cupboard and the cereal in the fridge. Oh my goodness, yes, I can certainly relate to that, yes. Dear me. Aye, so watch out for that one. Right, here's a track now by Tom Spaight. This is called Everything's Waiting For You.

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Kim Carn and Bette Davis Eyes. I must admit that was one of those singles that I had to go out and buy when I was younger. Well, can you believe we've almost come to the end of this Thursday's Evening Shift programme, because coming up after next track will be Into the News, and then that will be followed by those fabulous 50s, hosted by Dave Nicholson. So if you can, please stay tuned for that. In the meantime, from me, Edward Doherty, can I thank you for listening? It's been great having you with me this evening. And if you are listening from one of our Newcastle and Gateshead hospitals, I really do hope that you're back with your family, friends and loved ones very, very quickly. And I'll just leave you with this last record. It's another one of my favourites. It's by a band called Holy Notes, and this is called Kiss on My List. Good night.

American singer-songwriter Bobby Knox with his 1957 hit Party Doll. Welcome from me, Dave Nicholson, to those fabulous 50s, 60 minutes of remembering the music from both sides of the Atlantic. Now, born in 1941 in Newport, Isle of Wight, Craig Douglas burst onto the music scene in June 1959 with the song A Teenager in Love, also recorded by Marty Wilde and Dion and the Belmonts, Marty having the biggest hit. The following month, Craig released the song Only 16, which he took to the top of the charts.

Only 16, which was also recorded by American singer-songwriter Sam Cooke, but it was Craig who had the big hit. He went on to have numerous more chart successes in the early 1960s. American singer Jane Morgan initially found success in France and in this country before achieving recognition in the US. In December 1958, she took this song to the top of the British charts.

a live recording there of the day that the rain came down from Jane Morgan. Let's go now to 1954 and this number one hit for Rosemary Clooney.

This Old House from Rosemary Clooney from October 1954. She followed up her success by having a further number one later that year with Mambo Italiano, also recorded by Dean Martin. Talking of which, here he is now with Under the Bridge of Paris from 1955.

Under the Bridges of Paris with Dean Martin. Now, I wonder how many of you remember an early pop show on a Saturday evening on BBC television called 6-5 Special. The theme of the show was recorded by Don Lang and his Frantic Five, and many will remember his hit Witch Doctor in 1958. Well, the previous year, he had a minor hit with this.

0: John Lang and School Day, Ring Ring Goes the Bell. Tommy Steele often appeared on 6-5 Special, but not with our next song, as the programme didn't launch until February 1957, and Rock with the Cavemen was Tommy's first top 20 hit in October 1956.
1: The old-time cave dweller lived in a cave, is what he did when he wanted.

Tommy Steele. Let's change the tempo a little bit now. K-Star enjoyed considerable success in the 1940s and 50s. She's best remembered for introducing two songs that became number one hits, the Rock and Roll Waltz and this one, Wheel of Fortune.

Wheel of Fortune from K-Star, who had another number one with Comes Along Love. Let's hear two songs now which reached number one in our charts 5 years apart from Perry Como. From January 1953, Don't Let the Stars Get in Your Eyes, and from 1958, Magic Moments.

Magic Moments from Barry Como. You're listening to Those Fabulous 50s with myself, Dave Nicholson, playing the music from 1950 to 1959. Man.

It's All in the Game from Tommy Edwards, which he took to the top of the charts in October 1958, his only hit in this country. Max Bygraves was one of Britain's best-loved entertainers, a comedian, singer and songwriter. Here he is now from 1954 with Gilly Gilly, Ossenpfeffer, Katzenella, Bogan, By the Sea.

0: So?
1: Max Bargraves. And I think you got the title. Bobby Darin was an American singer-songwriter who started out as a songwriter for Connie Francis. Then, in 1958, he recorded his first million-seller, Splish Splash, followed the following year with a song he took to the top of the British charts.

Dream Lover from Bobby Darin. He followed that song up with a further number one, Mack the Knife. Patty McCabe, Tony Sestoni and Karen Pinker started singing at Brush High School in Cleveland, Ohio. After school, they recorded a number of songs before hitting the top 20 in 1958. I'm talking about The Ponytails and Born Too Late.

Ponytails and Born Too Late. They recorded one other song called Early to Bed, then left the music industry and pursued careers in other fields.

Andy Williams with a song originally recorded by Charlie Gracie, which charted at number 12 in the charts, but the Andy Williams version gave him his first British number one in April 1957, Butterfly. Internationally acclaimed vocalist and cabaret entertainer Shirley Bassey first appeared on the music scene in 1957 with a song called The Banana Boat Song. The following year, she had her first number one with this.

Shirley Bassey, As I Love You. Although she's released numerous other records over the years, her only other number one was in July 1961 with a double A-sided record, Reach for the Stars and Climb Every Mountain. Norry Paramore was a British record producer, composer, arranger and orchestral conductor. He's probably best known for his work with Cliff Richard and the Shadows during their early career. He was also the man behind the UK male instrumental group The Big Ben Banjo Band, who had a top 10 hit in December 1954 with Let's Get Together.

You certainly got your money's worth on that record, and don't ask me to name all the songs. The Big Ben Banjo Band, who a year later returned to the charts with Let's Get Together Again. I'm presuming that as they were both charted in December, that they were recorded with Christmas in mind. I said that Norrie Paramore produced many of Cliff Richard and the Shadows material. Here is one that topped the charts in 1959.

Living Doll from Cliff Richard and the Shadows. Of course, at the time, the Shadows were still known as the Drifters. Living Doll, written by Lionel Bart and produced by Norrie Paramore. Now from the 1954 film Young at Heart, Doris Day.

Doris Day, Ready, Willing and Able, which gave her a top 10 hit in April 1955. And that, I'm afraid, is all for this edition of Those Fabulous 50s. As usual, we end with an instrumental, and from the twangy guitar legend Duane Eddy, here's Rebel Rouser. Until the next time, take care. Goodbye.

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1: From the Sky News Centre at 11, new guidance confirms toilets should be used on the basis of biological sex. A code covers a range of scenarios, including competitive sport and hospital wards, following a Supreme Court ruling last year on the legal definition of a woman. Trans activists warn the advice has an exclusionary core. Boss of the Sex Matters charity, Maya Forstarter, rates it 8 out of 10.
2: It also says how transgender people's rights are protected, which means where you have a separate sex facility, it's often helpful to have a unisex option. And in most large buildings, that already exists.
1: The Chancellor's set out measures to help ease the cost of living for millions of households. Rachel Reeves has announced a cut in the rate of VAT on attractions like theme parks over the summer holidays, while import taxes are being temporarily reduced on more than 100 foods. UK net migration has fallen to its lowest level since the start of the COVID pandemic. The figures for the 12 months to December are down almost 50% compared to the previous year. Documents reveal the late Queen pressed for her son, the then Prince Andrew, to land a trade job in 2001. Ministers say there's no evidence he was vetted beforehand. Andrew Mountbatten Windsor was arrested in February on suspicion of misconduct in public office and has denied any wrongdoing. Elsa Anderson is a former Royal Press Secretary. She says she never saw preferential treatment.
3: I saw the Queen treating her children and her grandchildren and great-grandchildren all completely equally. She was very close to all of them.
1: An independent panel's ruled Southampton head coach Tonda Eckhart authorised spying on rival teams to gain a competitive advantage. The EFL's published the written reasons for the club being kicked out of Saturday's Championship playoff final. And Partick Thistle and St Mirren have shared a one-all draw in the first leg of their Scottish Premiership playoff. That's the latest. I'm Daisy Steele.
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5: My guest this week is John Mayle, born in Macclesfield and destined to be an art designer with a degree from Manchester College of Art until he bought an electric guitar and opted for a full-time musical career. His band, the Blues Breakers, modelled on American blues styles, was hugely influential and attracted a raft of the very finest musicians, including Eric Clapton, John McVie and Peter Green. And the new box set of 35 CDs, limited to 5,000 copies, covering John Mayle's entire career, was released on the 29th of January, including 28 previously unreleased BBC tracks. So, John, welcome to Private Lives and Radio Tyneside. Let's go back to the very early days. Your dad was a musician, although you're self-taught. But with your art degree, it seems that maybe at first it wasn't your destiny to make a career in music.
6: No, I don't think so. It was entirely to do with Alexis Korner starting off a blues movement. And, you know, that had always been a hobby of mine. So that's about it, really. It was an opportunity for me to try out. Until I was 30, I was, you know, a graphic designer. So, you know, I mean, it was just by chance that the blues thing came along and that provided an opportunity for me to do something different from art.

0: The brilliant Alexis Corner on guitar, that's Collective Consciousness Society, CCS, Led Zeppelin's Whole Lot of Love, the theme to Top of the Pops on Private Lives, and John Mayall is my guest. Let's go back to that first guitar. You took the decision to head south, and encouraged by Alexis Corner, you tried your luck in London.
1: Well, you know, it's just that the blues, which had always been a hobby of mine and, something that I was interested in, now suddenly it became something that Alexis Corner triggered off a whole movement, whereas a market for it. So it was an opportunity for me to try something which had previously been a hobby to now try and turn it into a profession. It certainly happened very, very quickly. I mean, Alexis Corner and Cyril Davis were the forerunners of creating a market for it. So, you know, that was my opportunity to try professionally something that had hitherto been a hobby.

0: The Stones, Come On, and Mick Jagger and Keith Richards, plus others including Jimmy Page and Rod Stewart, were part of that fan group that occasionally played with Blues Incorporated that you formed in 1961. So before we talk more about the who's who of musicians that you've worked with, can you pick out, John, any favourites amongst the records you were listening to as a young guy?
1: Well, you know, I was very interested in Boogie Woogie Piano, so Albert Ammons and Pete Johnson and those were probably my favourites, I suppose. If there's so many different kinds of music, but it's very hard to pick one over the other. Trad jazz had been the mainstay of British music and clubs. So, you know, it was Alexis Corner and Cyril Davis who started off the rhythm and blues thing.

0: This is Private Lives. I'm Paul Robinson. That's Boogie Woogie Stomp by Albert Ammons, one of the favourites of John Mayall, who is my guest on Private Lives. John, you've attracted so many legendary musicians to play with you in Blues Breakers. How did you manage to find and attract and persuade so many amazing people?
1: Well, you know, it's very easy for me to pick musicians who I wanted to play with. It's a personal preference, really, and if they were available, then it came to pass very quickly. You know, I'd always been interested in blues and you know, anybody who had an inkling of what it was all about, you know, there was somebody I could notice.
0: Do you feel you've lived two lives, the first half British, the second as an American?
1: It sort of is like that, you know. I mean, as soon as I came to America, I felt at home here as much as I did in England. So it's two different lives, really. I don't think music had anything to do with it. It was just the climate and the way of life that was attractive to me. So the music was secondary. I could have done that anywhere. So, you know, that wasn't a factor in my moving.
0: You have a special affinity for Laurel Canyon in Los Angeles.
1: Well, when I first came to Los Angeles, I had a friend who turned me on to Laurel Canyon and the way of life there. It was just it was amazing that it was within sight of the Hollywood Boulevard, which was just down the bottom of the hill, and yet it was just like living in the country where it was up in Laurel Canyon. So a very unique situation, really. And you know, of course, I moved there as soon as I could. So a very special time.
0: You've done a lot of live gigs, but do you prefer playing the bigger venues such as the Fillmore or the smaller blues clubs?
1: You know, it doesn't matter to me, and it never has, about where you play, as long as there's an audience there and as long as you can get a good sound system, you know, that most people have. So I don't really think location really had much to do with it, as long as people would come and listen to the music.

0: That's Rambling on My Mind, the Blues Breakers, featuring the guitar of Eric Clapton from the album that became known as the Beano album. And then Eric Clapton in Cream with Sunshine of Your Love. This is Private Lives. My guest is John Mayle. You've always shown a great generosity, John, about the way you've managed the Blues Breakers, which has meant you provided quite a good chance to so many musicians to shine.
1: Yeah, well, I would choose, and I always have chosen, musicians whose music that I really were attached to, you know. And so I would indulge my own, my own tastes, really, and that's the way it's always been, and will continue to be. I don't really think I've thought about it too much. You know, the people were there, and if they were available, and somebody I felt I could work with, it just came about very easily.
0: I mentioned earlier the significance of your first guitar. Do you have a favourite instrument that's been with you throughout your career?
1: No, not really. I don't think instruments really have got any importance to me, as long as they sound good and are easy to manage. You know, I think that's always been a thing of mine that people don't understand. I know a lot of musicians have very favorite instruments that they are attached to, but I don't recall anything that really sticks in my mind as being something that I couldn't do without. I don't really change instruments that much, you know. Of course, when I'm on the road, it's a different keyboard every night, so it's always an exciting thing to have a go at.

0: That's Need Your Love So Bad, Fleetwood Mac with Peter Green on guitar, who played with the Blues Breakers with John Mayle from 1966 to 1967. This is Private Lives. I'm Paul Robinson and John Mayle is my guest. So, John, did you have much to do with Doreen Pettifer, who ran your fan club in the late 1960s and whose fanzines are fantastically featured in this new box set?
1: Well, she was the sort of one of the biggest fans who wanted to put together a regular newsletter, you know, just so

0: so that people around would just spread the news. So that's all that Doreen was involved in. You know, it was all typewritten and very, very, very simply done, and there was a fan base built around it.
1: It's a great box set, 35 CDs, including newly mastered versions of the original Decca and Polydor albums, and music from unreleased gigs, including Windsor 1967, Gothenburg 1968, and San Francisco 1970. And of course, what's really great is all the album covers, all the originals. I think I know what you're going to say, but do you have a favourite album cover from the period featured in that box set?
0: The one that's most looked at is the one that has Eric, the four of us sitting on a pile of bricks or something. That was the only one that I can think of that you see the most of. I know that Eric wasn't interested in doing it, and that's why he picked up a copy of the Beano on the way to the photo location. He wasn't interested at all. He just wanted to deflect any attention by just reading a local comic. He just happened to pick that one up on the way to the location. The album became known as the Beano album, so there you go.

0: That's the Blues Breakers' Lonely Years, recorded and played in the original mono from the Beano album. This is Private Lives. My guest is John Mayall. The reputation of those albums has only grown over the years, John.
1: Yeah, well, there's a new generation always that's coming up that that dig into what went before. And luckily, there's plenty for them to feed on. It was just an ever-growing bunch of people who had just became my audience, you know, and they followed me around.
0: Would you agree that Mike Vernon played a big part in your early career?
1: Well, Mike Vernon was very important. He worked at Decca Records. I forget what his actual role there, but he was a sort of producer, and he was a big fan of blues that was going on around in all the clubs. And, you know, he persuaded Decca to take us on. I don't think we'd have got that gig without Mike, and so he was very, very important in opening the door for us, and that became our record label for quite a while. He was a very strong believer in blues, and he worked at Decca Records, and so he did his best to select people like us who would become artists on their label. Decca didn't really have any idea the importance of blues music that was going on in the clubs, and so it was left to Mike really to handle all that.
0: How are you feeling about the box set?
1: There's no shortage of material, and I think they're doing a good job putting it all together. But it's going to be really, really popular among the blues fans.
0: One of the things I've noticed about you, you always spend more time looking forward to your next project than the last.
1: I don't know. You know, I always make sure that the music we play is current, you know, that people can relate to it. It's no point in just sticking to something that might get repeated and not really have any mark on what people were listening to. So, you know, I've always tried to do something different.
0: You've had some amazing guests on your recent records. Are there any current artists that you still like to work with?
1: There probably are. And, I can, if I want to have somebody on an album that I particularly like Joe Bonamassa is one of the case in point that we had him to play, and he was very glad to do it, you know. So, you know, whoever I ask, it seems like they're all always willing to put their part on it. Very lucky in that respect that people do respect my music. You know, people are around and they'll be still listening to the music long after I'm gone. So there's nothing to worry about, I don't think.
0: Well, John, it's been a total pleasure to talk with you. The box set of 35 CDs of Bluesbreaker songs is available on the Mad Fish label through Snapper Music, out now, but limited to 5,000 copies worldwide. John Mayall, thank you very much. And let me leave you with a medley of some more Bluesbreakers tracks.

And my thanks again to John Mayall, my Private Lives guest this week. This is Paul Robinson on Radio Tyneside. Next week, my guest is Mitch Murray, the songwriter. Here's a taste. He wrote all of these.